0: House Minority Leader Hakeem Jeffries is saying lawmakers need to act urgently to address the challenges posed by artificial intelligence. Jeffries tells ABC's This Week decisive actions needed to slow the pace of AI development. This amid growing concerns over the technology. The CEOs of both Anthropic and OpenAI publicly have called for slowing the pace of AI development. Reports say some big U.S. companies will be cutting back on health benefits next year, including Walt Disney, Bloomberg, Starbucks, Deloitte, and the city of Dallas. Consulting firm PwC says health plans are projecting medical costs will rise by as much as 9%. I'm Scott Carr.
1: For Northwest Indiana, scattered showers, then becoming partly cloudy tonight with lows in the lower 50s. North winds 5 to 10 miles per hour. A beach hazard statement remains in effect through tonight. High wave action and dangerous currents expected at Lake Michigan beaches. Monday, partly cloudy, highs in the mid-70s. Southeast winds 5 to 10 miles per hour. A slight chance of showers and storms late Monday night, lows in the mid-60s. Tuesday, showers likely with a chance of thunderstorms, more humid with highs in the upper 80s.

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0: stuck in traffic on the Borman, backup on Dickey Road, construction on the toll road?
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For northwest Indiana, scattered showers, then partly cloudy skies, with lows falling into the lower 50s. North winds 5 to 10 miles per hour. A beach hazard statement remains in effect through tonight. High wave action and dangerous currents expected at Lake Michigan beaches. Waves 3 to 6 feet expected. Monday, partly cloudy skies with highs around the mid-70s. Southeast winds 5 to 10 miles per hour.

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1: Schools and police agencies nationwide are warning about a viral cat in the hat social media trend that's led to threats against students and schools. The trend features sometimes disturbing or AI-generated images of the Dr. Seuss character, sometimes accompanied by threats, sometimes targeting specific communities or individuals. Several teenagers have been arrested or charged over posts connected to the trend. President Trump has wrapped up a two-day visit to Ireland, telling reporters before leaving that he will remove U.S. tariffs on Irish whiskey. Trump sparked some controversy Saturday when he said in Dublin that he would love to see a united Ireland and that he thinks that's going to happen eventually. A 40-year-old Pennsylvania woman has died from measles complications, marking the third death in that state linked to measles this year. The coroner's office in Jefferson County says her death's an unfortunate reminder that measles can be a serious

0: and potentially life-threatening disease. I'm Scott Carr.
1: For Northwest Indiana, a beach hazard statement remains in effect through tonight. High wave action and dangerous currents expected at Lake Michigan beaches. Scattered showers, then partly cloudy skies, becoming clear later tonight. Lows in the lower 50s. North winds 5 to 10 miles per hour. Monday, mostly sunny in the morning, then becoming partly cloudy. Highs in the mid-70s. Southeast winds 5 to 10 miles per hour. Monday night, a slight chance of showers and storms late night. Lows in the mid-60s.

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For Northwest Indiana, scattered showers, then becoming mostly clear tonight with lows in the lower 50s. North winds 5 to 10 miles per hour. A beach hazard statement remains in effect through tonight. High wave action and dangerous currents expected at Lake Michigan beaches. Monday, highs in the mid-70s. Southeast winds 5 to 10 miles per hour, increasing to 10 to 15. Monday night, a slight chance of showers and thunderstorms overnight, lows in the mid-60s. Tuesday, showers likely with a chance of thunderstorms, more humid with highs in the upper 80s.

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2: President Trump is heading back to Washington after a two-day visit to Ireland. Before boarding Air Force One, Trump confirmed he plans to remove U.S. tariffs on Irish whiskey. Trump drew some controversy Saturday, saying he would love to see a united Ireland, adding he believes it will happen eventually. The Democratic House Minority Leader Hakeem Jeffries is saying lawmakers need to act urgently to address the challenges posed by artificial intelligence. Jeffries tells ABC's This Week decisive actions needed to slow the pace of AI development.
3: Well, we certainly need to begin to act urgently to address the challenges that exist. And unfortunately, Republicans have abandoned their responsibility.
2: Reports say some big U.S. companies will be cutting back on health benefits next year, including Walt Disney, Bloomberg, Starbucks, Deloitte, and the city of Dallas. Consulting firm PwC says health plans are projecting medical costs will rise by as much as 9%. I'm Scott Carr.
4: For Northwest Indiana, scattered showers, then becoming partly cloudy tonight with lows in the lower 50s. North winds 5 to 10 miles per hour. A beach hazard statement remains in effect through tonight. High wave action and dangerous currents expected at Lake Michigan beaches. Monday, partly cloudy, highs in the mid-70s. Southeast winds 5 to 10 miles per hour. A slight chance of showers and storms late Monday night, lows in the mid-60s. Tuesday, showers likely with a chance of thunderstorms. More humid with highs in the upper 80s.

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For northwest Indiana, scattered showers, then partly cloudy skies, with lows falling into the lower 50s. North winds 5 to 10 miles per hour. A beach hazard statement remains in effect through tonight. High wave action and dangerous currents expected at Lake Michigan beaches. Waves 3 to 6 feet expected. Monday, partly cloudy skies with highs around the mid-70s. Southeast winds 5 to 10 miles per hour, increasing to 10 to 15. Monday night, partly cloudy with a chance of showers and thunderstorms overnight. Lows in the mid-60s.

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2: President Trump is headed back to Washington after wrapping up a two-day visit to Ireland. Speaking with reporters, Trump confirmed he will remove U.S. tariffs on Irish whiskey. He also sparked some controversy Saturday when he said in Dublin he would love to see a united Ireland. Republican Speaker of the House Mike Johnson's calling President Trump's proposal to send $5,000 dividend checks to every adult in the U.S. a creative idea. Trump said the money would be sent if Republicans kept control of the House and Senate post-midterm elections. Appearing on CNN's State of the Union, Johnson said the president would need Congress to act on such a proposal. A 40-year-old woman in Pennsylvania has died from complications from the measles, marking that state's third measles-linked death this year. The coroner's office in Jefferson County says in a Facebook post the woman died Saturday and called her death an unfortunate reminder that measles can be a serious and potentially life-threatening disease. I'm Scott Carr.
3: For Northwest Indiana, a beach hazard statement remains in effect through tonight. High wave action and dangerous currents expected at Lake Michigan beaches. Scattered showers, then partly cloudy skies, becoming clear later tonight. Lows in the lower 50s. North winds 5 to 10 miles per hour. Monday, mostly sunny in the morning, then becoming partly cloudy. Highs in the mid-70s. Southeast winds 5 to 10 miles per hour. Monday night, a slight chance of showers and storms late night. Lows in the mid-60s.

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0: For Northwest Indiana, scattered showers, then becoming mostly clear tonight with lows in the lower 50s. North winds 5 to 10 miles per hour. A beach hazard statement remains in effect through tonight. High wave action and dangerous currents expected at Lake Michigan beaches. Monday, highs in the mid-70s. Southeast winds 5 to 10 miles per hour, increasing to 10 to 15. Monday night, a slight chance of showers and thunderstorms overnight. Lows in the mid-60s. Tuesday, showers likely with a chance of thunderstorms. More humid with highs in the upper 80s.
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1: Some Republicans have raised concerns about the more than $1.2 trillion it would cost and the potential impact on inflation if President Trump were to actually make good on his proposed $5,000 checks to every American adult if his party maintains control of Congress after the November midterms. Trump says the payments would be possible because the government is taking in large amounts of money, but he hasn't offered any specifics. The Democratic House Minority Leader Hakeem Jeffries is saying lawmakers need to act urgently to address the challenges posed by artificial intelligence. Jeffries tells ABC's This Week decisive actions needed to slow the pace of AI development.
2: Well, we certainly need to begin to act urgently to address the challenges that exist. And unfortunately, Republicans have abandoned their responsibility.
1: Reports say some big U.S. companies will be cutting back on health benefits next year, including Walt Disney, Deloitte, and the city of Dallas. Consulting firm PwC says health plans are projecting medical costs will rise by as much as 9%. I'm Scott Carr.
3: For Northwest Indiana, scattered showers, then becoming partly cloudy tonight with lows in the lower 50s. North winds 5 to 10 miles per hour. A beach hazard statement remains in effect through tonight. High wave action and dangerous currents expected at Lake Michigan beaches. Monday, partly cloudy, highs in the mid-70s. Southeast winds 5 to 10 miles per hour. A slight chance of showers and storms late Monday night, lows in the mid-60s. Tuesday, showers likely with a chance of thunderstorms. More humid with highs in the upper 80s.

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0: For Northwest Indiana, scattered showers, then partly cloudy skies, with lows falling into the lower 50s. North winds 5 to 10 miles per hour. A beach hazard statement remains in effect through tonight. High wave action and dangerous currents expected at Lake Michigan beaches. Waves 3 to 6 feet expected. Monday, partly cloudy skies with highs around the mid-70s. Southeast winds 5 to 10 miles per hour, increasing to 10 to 15. Monday night, partly cloudy with a chance of showers and thunderstorms overnight. Lows in the mid-60s.
1: You know, I was wondering if you could keep on, because the force has got a lot of power, and it makes me feel like that. It makes me feel like that.

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1: Some Republicans have raised concerns about the more than $1.2 trillion it would cost and the potential impact on inflation. If President Trump were to actually make good on his proposed $5,000 checks to every American adult, if his party maintains control of Congress after the November midterms, Trump says the payments would be possible because the government is taking in large amounts of money, but he hasn't offered any specifics. Schools and police agencies nationwide are warning about a viral cat-in-the-hat social media trend that's led to threats against students and schools. The trend features sometimes disturbing or AI-generated images of the Dr. Seuss character, sometimes accompanied by threats, sometimes targeting specific communities or individuals. Several teenagers have been arrested or charged over posts connected to the trend. A 40-year-old woman in Pennsylvania has died from complications from the measles, marking that state's third measles-linked death this year. The coroner's office in Jefferson County says in a Facebook post the woman died Saturday. I'm Scott Carr.
2: For Northwest Indiana, a low around 53 for the overnight hours. For Monday, increasing clouds with highs around the mid-70s. Southeast wind 5 to 10 miles per hour with gusts as high as 15. Monday night, a slight chance of showers and thunderstorms overnight into early Tuesday. Lows around 63. Tuesday, showers likely and possibly a thunderstorm. Partly sunny with a high near 86. Showers and possibly a thunderstorm Tuesday night. Lows in the mid-60s.

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1: Yeah, maybe I'ma get a little anxious. Maybe I'ma get a little shy. 'Cause everybody's trying to be famous, and I'm just trying to

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1: For Northwest Indiana for the overnight hours, temperatures in the lower 50s. Winds out of the north, 5 to 10 miles per hour. Monday, highs in the mid-70s. Winds out of the southeast, 5 to 10 miles per hour, increasing to 10 to 15. Monday night, a slight chance of showers and thunderstorms overnight. Lows in the mid-60s. Tuesday, showers likely, with a chance of thunderstorms. More humid, with highs in the upper 80s. Tuesday night, showers with a chance of storms. Lows in the mid-60s.
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1: President Trump says his proposed $5,000 dividend checks for American adults will happen 100% if Republicans maintain control of Congress after the midterm elections. He says the payments would be possible because the government's taking in large amounts of money, but he hasn't provided a detailed funding plan. The proposal could cost more than $1.2 trillion and would require congressional approval. House Minority Leader Hakeem Jeffries says lawmakers need to act urgently to address the challenges artificial intelligence brings. Appearing on ABC's This Week, Jeffries said decisive action needs to be taken so the pace of development can be slowed down. Practical Magic 2 topped the weekend box office, ending the six-week reign of Spider-Man Brand New Day. The sequel, starring Sandra Bullock and Nicole Kidman, opened with $30 million, landing on the low end.

0: with expectations. Spider-Man Brand New Day finished second, while The Odyssey took third with another $8.8 million. I'm Tammy Trujillo.
1: For Northwest Indiana, a low around 53 for the overnight hours. Monday, increasing clouds with a high near 75. Southeast wind 5 to 10 miles per hour with gusts as high as 15. Monday night, chance of showers and thunderstorms overnight. Lows around 63. Tuesday, showers likely, with thunderstorms also possible. Partly sunny with a high in the mid-80s. Showers and possibly a thunderstorm Tuesday night. Lows in the mid-60s.

0: 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It brings the heat.
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2: For Northwest Indiana, a low around 53 for the overnight hours. For Monday, increasing clouds with highs around the mid-70s. Southeast wind 5 to 10 miles per hour with gusts as high as 15. Monday night, a slight chance of showers and thunderstorms overnight into early Tuesday. Lows around 63. Tuesday, showers likely and possibly a thunderstorm. Partly sunny with a high near 86. Showers and possibly a thunderstorm Tuesday night. Lows in the mid-60s.
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1: President Trump's on his way back to Washington, D.C. after a two-day visit to Ireland. Speaking to reporters before boarding Air Force One, Trump confirmed he'll remove U.S. tariffs on Irish whiskey. Trump sparked controversy on Saturday when he said in Dublin that he would love to see a united Ireland and thinks it's going to happen eventually. House Minority Leader Hakeem Jeffries says lawmakers need to act urgently to address the challenges artificial intelligence brings. Appearing on ABC's This Week, Jeffrey said decisive action needs to be taken so the pace of development can be slowed down. He added that a Democratic caucus plans to meet this week and a high priority will be action on artificial intelligence. Practical Magic topped the weekend box office. Despite a first-place finish, the sequel starring Sandra Bullock and Nicole Kidman pulled in just $30 million in its debut, which came in on the low end of projections. Spider-Man Brand New Day finished second. The Odyssey came in third. I'm Tammy Trujillo. For Northwest Indiana, for the overnight hours, temperatures in the lower 50s. Winds out of the north, 5 to 10 miles per hour. Monday, highs in the mid-70s. Winds out of the southeast, 5 to 10 miles per hour, increasing to 10 to 15. Monday night, a slight chance of showers and thunderstorms overnight. Lows in the mid-60s. Tuesday, showers likely, with a chance of thunderstorms. More humid, with highs in the upper 80s. Tuesday night, showers with a chance of storms. Lows in the mid-60s.

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2: For Northwest Indiana, a low around 53 for the overnight hours. Monday, increasing clouds with a high near 75. Southeast wind 5 to 10 miles per hour with gusts as high as 15. Monday night, chance of showers and thunderstorms overnight. Lows around 63. Tuesday, showers likely, with thunderstorms also possible. Partly sunny with a high in the mid-80s. Showers and possibly a thunderstorm Tuesday night. Lows in the mid-60s.
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2: President Trump is back at the White House after wrapping up a two-day visit to Ireland. He sparked controversy on Saturday when he said in Dublin he would love to see a united Ireland and think it's going to happen eventually. On Sunday, he doubled down on his proposed $5,000 dividend checks for American adults if Republicans maintain control of Congress after the midterm elections. The Senate reconvenes today, but it remains to be seen if Senator Mitch McConnell will return. McConnell's been absent from the Senate since June when he was hospitalized following a fall and then diagnosed with pneumonia. Fellow Kentucky Republican lawmaker James Comer admitted he hasn't spoken to the former Senate Majority Leader in a while, but said he's been in regular contact with his staff. Former Anthropic researcher Jacob Coxon says AI's capability could become quite scary within 6 months to a year. He made the comment on NBC's Meet the Press on Sunday. He called on Congress to allow artificial intelligence companies to regulate themselves until a regulatory body is established. I'm Tammy Trujillo.
3: For Northwest Indiana, a low around 53 for the overnight hours. For Monday, increasing clouds with highs around the mid-70s. Southeast wind 5 to 10 miles per hour with gusts as high as 15. Monday night, a slight chance of showers and thunderstorms overnight into early Tuesday. Lows around 63. Tuesday, showers likely and possibly a thunderstorm. Partly sunny with a high near 86. Showers and possibly a thunderstorm Tuesday night. Lows in the mid-60s.

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1: For Northwest Indiana, for the overnight hours, temperatures in the lower 50s. Winds out of the north, 5 to 10 miles per hour. Monday, highs in the mid-70s. Winds out of the southeast, 5 to 10 miles per hour, increasing to 10 to 15. Monday night, a slight chance of showers and thunderstorms overnight. Lows in the mid-60s. Tuesday, showers likely, with a chance of thunderstorms. More humid, with highs in the upper 80s. Tuesday night, showers with a chance of storms. Lows in the mid-60s.
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1: President Trump says the U.S. could stay and keep Iranian oil, comparing it with the recent American oil deal with Venezuela. Speaking to reporters in Ireland Sunday, Trump said the Iran war would end after the midterm elections and the U.S. will get out unless we decide to stay and keep the oil. Researchers say a rare but possibly life-threatening brain disorder may be tied to GLP-1 weight loss drugs. A new study published in Clinical Nutrition identified 15 reported cases of a neurological disorder caused by severe vitamin B1 deficiency in people taking GLP-1s. Researchers stress that the study cannot prove the medications caused the condition. A new report says Americans are tired. A new report from the CDC says about 71% of adults in the U.S. say they experienced fatigue on multiple days over the past 3 months. The lead author of the report said fatigue is one of the most frequently reported health concerns in primary care visits in the U.S. I'm Tammy Trujillo.
2: For Northwest Indiana, a low around 53 for the overnight hours. Monday, increasing clouds with a high near 75. Southeast wind 5 to 10 miles per hour with gusts as high as 15. Monday night, chance of showers and thunderstorms overnight. Lows around 63. Tuesday, showers likely, with thunderstorms also possible, partly sunny with a

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2: For Northwest Indiana, a low around 53 for the overnight hours. For Monday, increasing clouds with highs around the mid-70s. Southeast wind 5 to 10 miles per hour with gusts as high as 15. Monday night, a slight chance of showers and thunderstorms overnight into early Tuesday. Lows around 63. Tuesday, showers likely and possibly a thunderstorm. Partly sunny with a high near 86. Showers and possibly a thunderstorm Tuesday night. Lows in the mid-60s.
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2: President Trump is keeping up his support for Irish unification. Speaking to reporters at his golf resort in Doonbeg, Ireland on Sunday, Trump says he loves his comment on unification. He sparked a diplomatic flap on Saturday when he said he'd love to see Ireland unified, adding it's going to happen eventually. Wisconsin Republican candidate for governor Tom Tiffany is recovering from minor injuries after the small plane he was aboard made an emergency landing in Lake Wausau. He says the plane lost power while approaching the airport, forcing the pilot to land in the lake. House Minority Leader Hakeem Jeffries is calling for urgent congressional action to address the rapid development of artificial intelligence. He says Democrats will make AI a high priority when their caucus meets this week, and that lawmakers need to consider slowing the pace of development. The Federal Reserve is facing growing pressure to raise interest rates when it announces its decision Wednesday. New inflation data shows consumer prices remain well above the Fed's 2% target, prompting more analysts to expect a rate hike. I'm Tammy Trujillo.
3: From the office of the Indiana State Treasurer, the Indiana Bond Bank has announced the launch of the Recovery Advance Program for Infrastructure Damage, or RAPID, a new initiative meant to help communities address public infrastructure damaged by natural disasters. A news release said applications are due at least 2 weeks before the intended closing date, and the next deadline is September 16th for a September 30th closing, with additional closings scheduled about every 2 weeks thereafter. Officials also said federal disaster declaration is not required to apply. In Illinois, state law enforcement officials are releasing the results of this summer's Illinois Speed Awareness Day, a single-day crackdown on July 22nd that officials say resulted in nearly 4,000 speeding tickets issued and hundreds of arrests. 160 agencies took part in the event. Illinois Speed Awareness Day started 10 years ago in 2016, focusing on reducing speed and raising awareness. 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I'm Laura Velushko.
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5: Off to a pretty good start early on a Monday morning across Northwest Indiana. No accidents or incidents to report. If you're headed to Chicago, inbound forward to the Rhine looks good. 219-405-7743. Our hotline, Scott Rosenberg, Region News Team Traffic.
3: For Northwest Indiana, a high near 75 today. Light southeast wind increasing to 5 to 10 miles per hour. Mostly cloudy tonight, lows in the mid-60s. Southeast wind 10 to 15 miles per hour, gusts as high as 25. Showers likely Tuesday with a chance of thunderstorms. Partly sunny with highs around the mid-80s. That's your region forecast.
5: 5:03 on a Monday morning. It's September the 14th, 50 degrees in Crown Point, 48 in Valpo, 52 right now at the lakefront in Gary.

happy on a Monday? Well, why not? The music sure helps. Pharrell Williams, the playlist for Northwest Indiana Z107. And one thing you can count on when we get you up to the minute, it'll be all about Northwest Indiana. We'll do that with a traffic and weather update coming up in just a few minutes. Cella Langley first, choosing Texas, today's best, and the very best of all the rest, Z107.

0: things moving along pretty well. A note on South Shore, there's construction in the area of Millennium and Van Buren Street stations and expected to continue into the second quarter of 2027, so that would be spring. Passengers aware of the following temporary service impacts to South Shore. Weekday service, limited train capacity, limited seating on some of the trains, and potential train delays as well. Metro substation and traction power work will restrict the number of trains that can operate through the affected area at the same time. This is all on the Illinois side of things, so just be aware of that. You can get more details on all of this by visiting the South Shore online. Something you'd like to tell us, give us a call, 219-405-7743. Our hotline, Scott Rosenberg, Region News Team Traffic.
1: For northwest Indiana, a high near 75 today. Light southeast wind increasing to 5 to 10 miles per hour. Mostly cloudy tonight, lows in the mid-60s. Southeast wind 10 to 15 miles per hour, gusts as high as 25. Showers likely Tuesday with a chance of thunderstorms. Partly sunny with highs around the mid-80s. That's your region forecast.
2: Summer weather in the region. It brings the heat.
3: Temperatures are going to surge, and as a result, it's going to get hot around here.
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0: Spotlight on Health. A new study out of Australia suggests walking at a faster pace may be able to make up for a lower step count when it comes to reducing risk of early death. Mark Mayfield explains.
1: Researchers at Monash University and the University of Sydney looked at the intensity of the steps in a study of about 65,000 middle-aged adults. The study concluded the chances of early death were a lot lower, with those doing 5,000 to 7,500 daily steps at a lower stepping pace. However, the risk of early

0: Daily death was also lowered about the same in those doing under 5,000 daily steps, but at a higher stepping pace. I'm Mark Mayfield.
1: New research suggests falling asleep with the light on, whether it's while watching TV or from a nightlight, could weaken your heart. Tammy Trujillo reports.
2: Scientists at Tulane University say it could change the function and structure of your heart, putting you at a higher risk for cardiovascular disease. Their findings build on earlier research that found that bright light exposure at night can boost heart failure risk by 55% and make you 47% more likely to have a heart attack. But this new study is the first to show that nighttime light is linked to cardiac remodeling, typically associated with injury to the heart or chronic stress. Researchers say you can protect yourself with blackout curtains and by covering LEDs on cell phones and other electronics. I'm Tammy Trujillo.
1: Your forecast for the region coming up. I'm Laura Velushko.
3: Taking a look across the region, things moving along on our highways and expressways in pretty good shape so far this morning. Our volume will start to build. We'll start to slow down in some of the usual spots, but right now we seem to be trouble-free. Inbound forward to the right looks pretty good as well. If there's something you'd like to tell us now or anytime this morning, as long as it's safe for you to do so, please give us a call, 219-405-7743, our hotline. Scott Rosenberg, Region News Team Traffic.
1: For northwest Indiana, a high near 75 today. Light southeast wind increasing to 5 to 10 miles per hour. Mostly cloudy tonight, lows in the mid-60s. Southeast wind 10 to 15 miles per hour, gusts as high as 25. Showers likely Tuesday with a chance of thunderstorms. Partly sunny with highs around the mid-80s. That's your region forecast.
3: 531 now, 49 in Maryville, 49 at the lakefront in Michigan City. The Bears blew out the Panthers 59-37 in their highest scoring season opener in franchise history. DeAndre Swift rushed for three TDs as the Bears will try to carry momentum into their home opener against Detroit on Sunday. The Colts were dominated by the Baltimore Ravens 41-23 to open the season at Lucas Oil Stadium. Daniel Jones threw for 166 yards, one touchdown and an interception. Jonathan Taylor ran for 98 yards and a couple of touchdowns. Indianapolis now 0-1. They'll visit the Kansas City Chiefs in Week 2 on Sunday Night Football. There is a new team sitting atop the latest college football coaches poll. Texas climbed two spots and is leading the nation. On Saturday, Indiana cruised past Howard 55-0 to move to 2-0. Purdue dropped to 1-1 after falling to Wake Forest 38-36 in double overtime. Notre Dame now 2-0 after blowing out Rice 52-0. BU is 1-1 after falling to Murray State 27-18. The Cubs failed to sweep the Pirates after a 4-3 loss at home. The Cubs still hold an NL wildcard position. They host Atlanta tonight. The Sox dropped the finale of their series at St. Louis 3-1. The Sox now hold just a half-game lead over Cleveland for first place in the AL Central, and they square off against the Guardians on the road tonight to start a key series. I'm Scott Rosenberg. That's sports.

Nice day today. We're going to be in the mid-70s with increasing clouds. We might get some rain tonight, maybe a thunderstorm or two, and then that humidity and some of that heat comes back into the atmosphere around northwest Indiana for Tuesday. Then things back in the 70s and right around 80 degrees the rest of the week. So not too bad, not too bad. We'll talk to Region News Team meteorologist Matt Wintz about all of this later on this morning at 7:30. In the meantime, coming up on traffic and weather right after Bow Wow Wow on the Z.

0: to a pretty good start across northwest Indiana. I-65 from the lakeshore to Lafayette, looking pretty good. The Borman Expressway across Lake County, Klein Avenue from 80-94 to the lakeshore and over the big bridge, that looks good. Inbound Ford to the Rhine, 394 on the Illinois side, looking pretty typical for this stage of the game. I-94 through Porter and LaPorte counties and in and out of southwest Michigan, moving along in fine shape and no issues on the Indiana Toll Road or the Skyway. 219-405-7743, our hotline. Scott Rosenberg, Region News Team Traffic.
1: For northwest Indiana, a high near 75 this afternoon. Light southeast wind increasing to 5 to 10 miles per hour. Tonight, mostly cloudy with a low around 64. Showers likely Tuesday, thunderstorms also possible, partly sunny with a high in the mid-80s. Showers likely Tuesday night and possibly a thunderstorm, mostly cloudy with lows in the mid-60s. Showers likely and possibly a thunderstorm Wednesday, mostly cloudy skies with a high around 78.
0: 547 right now on a Monday morning. It's 50 degrees in St. John and 52 in Lake Station.
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1: President Trump says his proposed $5,000 dividend checks for American adults will be a thing if Republicans maintain control of Congress after the midterm elections. Trump says the payments would be possible because the government is taking in large amounts of money, but he hasn't provided a detailed funding plan. The proposal could cost more than $1.2 trillion, and it would require congressional approval. The Senate reconvenes today. It remains to be seen if Senator Mitch McConnell will also be returning to Capitol Hill. McConnell has been absent from the Senate since June when he was hospitalized following a fall and diagnosed with pneumonia. And Nashville International Airport is another step closer to being renamed in honor of the late Dolly Parton. The Metropolitan Nashville Airport Authority Board of Commissioners voted unanimously on Friday to move forward with the plan. I'm Michael Kastner.
2: The South Shoreline says ongoing construction in downtown Chicago will begin a new phase of the expansion project that will affect weekday train operations beginning today, Monday, September 14th, in the area of Millennium and Van Buren Street stations. This phase is expected to continue into the second quarter of 2027. The commuter rail said temporary service impacts to weekday service will include potential train delays and also limited train capacity, as track construction will significantly limit available train storage at Millennium Station. The work is part of the approximately $650 million South Shoreline Service Expansion Program, the commuter line said, and includes track realignments, infrastructure improvements, and upgrades to the overhead catenary system that provides electrical power to trains. In Valparaiso, Valpo Parks says their fifth group bike ride of the season is this evening, September 14th. The ride starts and ends at Central Park Plaza with popcorn available afterwards. The group ride, Pathways and Popcorn, begins at 5:30 p.m. Valpo Parks and Valparaiso Pathways said the free community ride is for all ages and no registration necessary. You can see a map of the route at the Valparaiso Pathways Facebook page. 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
4: Volume on the rise. Off to a good start, though, across northwest Indiana's highways and expressways. Starting to slow down a little bit. The roadwork, State Road 2, about halfway between Valpo and Westville. But the closure that was there for roadwork is gone. Just still some work zone activity in those areas. If you're heading to Chicago inbound forward to the Rhine, looks pretty good. 219-405-7743. Our hotline, Scott Rosenberg, Region News Team Traffic.
2: For northwest Indiana, a high near 75 this afternoon. Light southeast wind increasing to 5 to 10 miles per hour. Tonight, mostly cloudy with a low around 64. Showers likely Tuesday. Thunderstorms also possible. Partly sunny with a high in the mid-80s. Showers likely Tuesday night and possibly a thunderstorm. Mostly cloudy with lows in the mid-60s. Showers likely and possibly a thunderstorm Wednesday. Mostly cloudy skies with a high around 78.
4: 6:05 on a Monday morning. It's September the 14th. It's 50 degrees in Lowell. It's also 50 in Hobart and 53 at the lakefront Burns Harbor.

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0: 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Volume on the rise, off to a good start, though, across Northwest Indiana's highways and expressways. Starting to slow down a little bit, the roadwork, State Road 2, about halfway between Valpo and Westville. But the closure that was there for road work is gone, just still some work zone activity in those areas. If you're headed to Chicago inbound forward to the Rhine, looks pretty good. 219-405-7743, our hotline, Scott Rosenberg, Region News Team Traffic.
1: For Northwest Indiana, a high near 75 this afternoon. Light southeast wind increasing to 5 to 10 miles per hour. Tonight, mostly cloudy with a low around 64. Showers likely Tuesday, thunderstorms also possible, partly sunny with a high in the mid-80s. Showers likely Tuesday night and possibly a thunderstorm, mostly cloudy with lows in the mid-60s. Showers likely and possibly a thunderstorm Wednesday, mostly cloudy skies with a high around 78.
0: 617 on a Monday morning, it's 50 degrees in Griffith, it's 48 currently in Coutts.
2: 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Plus, news, traffic, and weather for Northwest Indiana. 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
2: 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Northwest Indiana's news, traffic, and weather. 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

at the bottom.

as it ever was. Well, that's the way it feels on a Monday, right? Just kind of starting the process all over again, for better or worse. The playlist for Northwest Indiana Z107. At least the weather is going to be pretty smashing across Northwest Indiana today. Humidity's down. Temperatures in the mid-70s now. That humidity is going to build back up. We'll warm back up, too, and then we might get some showers and thunderstorms in the next few days. We actually can use some rain. My lawn's turning brown. I don't know about yours. Dua Lipa now on the playlist. Z107 News, Traffic, Weather, Sports coming up next.

0: In LaPorte County, the Indiana Bureau of Motor Vehicles says the Michigan City branch is moving and will have expanded services. A news release said the current location at 1724 Highway 20, Michigan City, will continue operations through Saturday, September 19th. The new Michigan City location, 1551 South Woodland Avenue, will open Tuesday, September 22nd and maintain its current operating hours. The BMV says the branch will increase from 7 to 12 customer service stations and will add 7 knowledge testing stations for customers needing to take the driver's license knowledge exam. Also, 3 new BMV Connect kiosks will be available to complete more than a dozen transaction types 24 hours a day, 7 days a week. Plans to overhaul the main entrance at Chicago's Museum of Science and Industry have received approval from the city's Landmarks Commission. The project will renovate the north portico, add a new welcome hall, and install glass walls while preserving the building's historic architecture. The museum is also preparing a separate $22 million project to reopen its south entrance for the first time in more than a century. Region residents are invited to join the Lake County Master Gardeners tonight, Monday, September 14th at 6 p.m. Central Time, for a Zoom program on Lost a Tree in the Storm, What Comes Next for Your Landscape. The program is free and open to the public. Dolly Foster, Purdue Extension Horticulture Program Assistant for Right Tree, Right Place, will offer advice on choosing a replacement tree, matching a tree to your site and growing conditions, and considering sun, space, and other landscape conditions. 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We have a link for more information at Green Zone at our website. 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I'm Laura Voluschko.
1: Just a note on the South Shore train, starting today, the next phase, actually, of the expansion project for South Shore capacity, but it will limit capacity as they do the work. This is in the area of the Van Buren and Millennium Street stations, and there will be limited available train storage at Millennium Station during this. So to maximize the available track space and maintain scheduled service, some trains will operate with reduced seating and passenger capacity. Also, there'll be restrictions on the number of trains that can operate through that affected road or construction area at the same time. So just bear all that in mind on the Illinois side while riding the South Shore. Could be delays and more crowded trains during this time period. On the roads themselves, we're looking okay. Our volume is definitely building, starting to slow down in some of our work zones, but on some of the highways, but nothing out of the ordinary so far this morning. Scott Rosenberg, Region News Team Traffic.
0: For northwest Indiana, a high near 75 this afternoon. Light southeast wind increasing to 5 to 10 miles per hour. Tonight, mostly cloudy with a low around 64. Showers likely Tuesday, thunderstorms also possible, partly sunny with a high in the mid-80s. Showers likely Tuesday night and possibly a thunderstorm, mostly cloudy with lows in the mid-60s. Showers likely and possibly a thunderstorm Wednesday, mostly cloudy skies with a high around 78.
1: The Bears blew out the Panthers 59-37 in their highest scoring season opener in franchise history. DeAndre Swift rushed for 3 TDs as the Bears will try to carry momentum into their home opener against Detroit on Sunday. The Colts were dominated by the Baltimore Ravens 41-23 to open the season at Lucas Oil Stadium. Daniel Jones threw for 166 yards, one touchdown, and an interception. Jonathan Taylor ran for 98 yards and a couple of touchdowns. Indianapolis now 0-1. They'll visit the Kansas City Chiefs in Week 2 on Sunday Night Football. There is a new team sitting atop the latest college football coaches poll. Texas climbed 2 spots and is leading the nation. On Saturday, Indiana cruised past Howard 55-0 to move to 2-0. Purdue dropped to 1-1 after falling to Wake Forest 38-36 in double overtime. Notre Dame now 2-0 after blowing out Rice 52-0. BU is 1-1 after falling to Murray State 27-18. The Cubs failed to sweep the Pirates after a 4-3 loss at home. The Cubs still hold an NL wildcard position. They host Atlanta tonight. The Sox dropped the finale of their series at St. Louis 3-1. The Sox now hold just a half game lead over Cleveland for first place in the AL Central, and they square off against the Guardians on the road tonight to start a key series. I'm Scott Rosenberg. That's sports.

0: slowing us down in a few areas, like near 600 North along State Road 2 between Valparaiso and Westville. Also, LaPorte County, State Road 39, Route 20 in the vicinity of State Road 39, Route 20 both east and west there. That's Springville Corridor north of LaPorte. 219-405-7743, our hotline. Everything on our highways and expressways other than that looking pretty good. Scott Rosenberg, Region News Team Traffic.
1: For northwest Indiana, a high near 75 this afternoon. Light southeast wind increasing to 5 to 10 miles per hour. Tonight, mostly cloudy with a low around 64. Showers likely Tuesday. Thunderstorms also possible. Partly sunny with a high in the mid-80s. Showers likely Tuesday night and possibly a thunderstorm. Mostly cloudy with lows in the mid-60s. Showers likely and possibly a thunderstorm Wednesday. Mostly cloudy skies with a high around 78.
0: 647, it's 50 in Cedar Lake, 49 right now in Chesterton. Less than 60 seconds, we are right back to Z Music. Sheryl Crow on the way.
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2: Lawmakers are reconvening on Capitol Hill this morning, 3 months after Kentucky Senator Mitch McConnell was hospitalized after reportedly falling at his Washington, D.C. residence. He hasn't been seen in public since. No one from the senator's office has shared any information since early August. House Speaker Mike Johnson says President Trump's proposal to send $5,000 dividend checks a creative idea. Johnson appeared on CNN's State of the Union after Trump said the money will be sent if Republicans keep the House and Senate following the midterm elections. Johnson acknowledged the president would need Congress to act to go forward. Dolly Parton's first posthumous song is out.
3: I'm going to Atlanta just to look around.
2: It's called Bound to Ride, and it's featured on the upcoming Stanley Brothers tribute album, Where the Soul Never Dies, celebrating 80 years of the Stanley Brothers. Parton recorded her vocals in 2022. I'm Michael Kastner.
4: The Lake County Judicial Nominating Commission is beginning the process of selecting two new Superior Court judges. A news release said Judge Natalie Bokota and Judge Sheila Moss are both retiring effective December 31st, 2026. Justice Mark Massa, committee chairperson, has announced that applications are available online. The vacancies will be in Lake Superior Civil Division Room 5 in Hammond and Lake Superior County Division Room 4 in Hammond. After the conclusion of public interviews in October, the Lake County Judicial Nominating Commission will vote to select two panels of five nominees to send to Governor Mike Braun for appointment. The cyclosporiasis outbreak has come to an end. The CDC announced Friday that the largest ever outbreak of the foodborne illness sickened nearly 20,000 people overall. Officials say it fueled the worst cyclosporiasis season in U.S. history and included two deaths, both in the epicenter of the biggest outbreak in Michigan. The Indiana Department of Health reported a total of 2,104 cases statewide in the most recent update, September 2nd, including over 30 cases across Lake Porter and LaPorte counties. Your forecast for the region coming up. 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
6: Volume on the rise, slowing down a little bit in some of our work areas. Eastbound 8094 between Grand Street and I-65, we see traffic bunching up on the westbound side of I-94 just past US 421. We may have a crash mixed in there. I'm waiting to see if we get word on that from NDOT. Not just yet as far as details, but traffic definitely on the brakes as you're approaching 421 and in that Michigan City corridor on the westbound side of I-94. Something you'd like to tell us, give us a call, 219-405-7743. Our hotline, Scott Rosenberg, Region News Team Traffic.
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4: For Northwest Indiana, a high near 75 this afternoon. Light southeast wind increasing to 5 to 10 miles per hour. Tonight, mostly cloudy with a low around 64. Showers likely Tuesday, thunderstorms also possible, partly sunny with a high in the mid-80s. Showers likely Tuesday night and possibly a thunderstorm. Mostly cloudy with lows in the mid-60s. Showers likely and possibly a thunderstorm Wednesday. Mostly cloudy skies with a high around 78.

0: Benson Boone on the playlist. Today's best, the very best of all the rest. Z107, 50 degrees in Schererville, 51 in Portage, is 49 right now in DeMott. So we got a check of the roads coming up.
1: All the times that you rain on my parade, and all the clubs you get in using my name.

Z107, a traffic and weather check for Northwest Indiana. 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Westbound I-94 in the middle.

0: Showers likely and possibly a thunderstorm Wednesday. Mostly cloudy skies with a high around 78.
1: 716 now, 51 in Dyer. It's 46 in Wanata.
2: Summer weather in the region. It brings the heat.
3: Temperatures are going to surge, and as a result, it's going to get hot around here.
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modern English, or at least they were back in the 80s. We got a crash westbound I-94 in the Michigan City area. A nice day today, but what does the weather lie ahead like? What's it going to be like? Region News team meteorologist Matt Winsell, let us know. The news breaks next on the Z.

0: Indiana Governor Mike Braun Friday concluded the 56th annual joint meeting of the Midwest U.S. Japan Association and the Japan Midwest U.S. Associations Conference. The event hosted about 500 representatives of the U.S. Midwest and Japan in Indianapolis last week. The governor's office says Indiana's relationship with Japan has grown significantly since Subaru of Indiana Automotive broke ground in Lafayette in 1987, with the state now supporting nearly 290 Japanese business facilities that provide nearly 62,000 Hoosier jobs statewide. The three-day conference drew participation from 9 U.S. states and a Japanese delegation, including representatives of government, industry, and trade organizations. The conference alternates between Japan and U.S. Midwest member states, Indiana previously hosted in 2006 and 1989. In Lake County, region motorists are alerted to I-65 lane and ramp closures between Merrillville and Crown Point this week, including a 5-day closure of the ramp from westbound U.S. 30 to northbound I-65 for road repairs starting on or after today, Monday, September 14th. There will also be lane closures on I-65 between 109th Avenue and U.S. 231 to remove the lane shifts at 113th Avenue. NDOT says the 113th Avenue bridge over I-65 will continue to be closed to the end of October for a bridge deck and partial superstructure replacement project. And lane closures will occur on I-65 in this location as needed for construction work. Your forecast for the region coming up. I'm Laura Volushko.
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2: Westbound I-94 in the Michigan City corridor. We got a crash between U.S. 421 and County Line Road. The right lane closed there and things backing up as you approach Route 421 headed west through that Michigan City corridor right now on I-94. Eastbound getting by there in pretty good shape at the moment. Something you'd like to tell us? Give us a call, 219-405-7743. Our hotline, Scott Rosenberg, Region News Team Traffic. Region News Team Meteorologist Matt Wintz. I know we have some warmer days still in the forecast, perhaps, but, starting out in the upper 40s, that's kind of a sign, I think, that fall is on the way.
3: Yeah, this is going to get that leaf change, the color change going here this morning, Scott. The trees love this kind of stuff if you want fall colors, but, man, if you're not ready, if you don't have that flannel or that sweatshirt ready to go, it is chilly outside this morning. But we've got a rapid turnaround today, Scott. We've got high pressure across the Great Lakes right now that will shift off towards the east. So we have a beautiful kind of fall preview today. Temperatures this afternoon will get up into the mid-70s. We'll have lots of sunshine from start to finish. And the humidity remains low. But the humidity starts to creep up tonight. And then tomorrow, it's going to be a rapid turnaround where we have an increase in humidity and the heat will be back as we rise into the 80s tomorrow. What a turnaround. Now, in terms of this front that's coming in, it will bring some scattered showers and thunderstorms to the area tomorrow into tomorrow night. Wednesday, the front kind of hangs out and waffles back and forth, so we'll have more waves of storms, and that would last all the way through Thursday till this front finally clears the area. Each day we'll have high humidity midweek with this stormy pattern, and temperatures will likely get up near 80 depending on when the rain hits. Looks like we dry out briefly on Friday, then we'll have to keep an eye on the weekend. Unsettled pattern returns, still a lot of discrepancy on when the storms arrive this weekend, but it does look like we have a very active pattern all the way through the weekend. But in terms of fall like air, Scott, it's just today. We're back to that heat and humidity throughout much of the week, so enjoy it while it lasts here.
2: Indeed, and I'll enjoy this nice cool morning while it lasts.
3: Yes. Windows open, air out the house. My goodness.
2: That's right. Region News Team Meteorologist Matt Wintz, thank you so much. We'll talk to you again lunchtime, 12 o'clock.
3: All right, sounds good, Scott.
2: 7:34 now, and it's 50 degrees in Crown Point, 48 in Valparaiso. The Bears blew out the Panthers 59-37 in their highest scoring season opener in franchise history. DeAndre Swift rushed for 3 TDs as the Bears will try to carry momentum into their home opener against Detroit on Sunday. The Colts were dominated by the Baltimore Ravens 41-23 to open the season at Lucas Oil Stadium. Daniel Jones threw for 166 yards, one touchdown, and an interception. Jonathan Taylor ran for 98 yards and a couple of touchdowns. Indianapolis now 0-1. They'll visit the Kansas City Chiefs in Week 2 on Sunday Night Football. There is a new team sitting atop the latest college football coaches poll. Texas climbed 2 spots and is leading the nation. On Saturday, Indiana cruised past Howard 55-0 to move to 2-0. Purdue dropped to 1-1 after falling to Wake Forest 38-36 in double overtime. Notre Dame now 2-0 after blowing out Rice 52-0. BU is 1-1 after falling to Murray State 27-18. The Cubs failed to sweep the Pirates after a 4-3 loss at home. The Cubs still hold an NL wildcard position. They host Atlanta tonight. The Sox dropped the finale of their series at St. Louis 3-1. The Sox now hold just a half-game lead over Cleveland for first place in the AL Central, and they square off against the Guardians on the road tonight to start a key series. I'm Scott Rosenberg. That's sports.

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1: They say the holy water's watered down, and this town's lost its faith. Our colors will fade eventually, so if our time is running out, day after day, we'll make the mundane our masterpiece.

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2: This speech is my recital. 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

0: got that crash scene shored up westbound I-94, the Michigan City area. Things moving much better through there right now. We had that right lane closed earlier. A little bit of sluggishness eastbound 80-94, Grant Street on over to I-65. Also on the I-65 ramp northbound 65 to westbound 80-94. Just a little sluggishness right now on that ramp, but we'll keep our eye on it. Something you'd like to tell us, give us a call, 219-405-7743. Our hotline, Scott Rosenberg, Region News Team Traffic.
1: For northwest Indiana, highs in the mid-70s this afternoon. Southeast winds 5 to 10 miles per hour, increasing to 10 to 15. Becoming mostly cloudy tonight, lows in the mid-60s. South winds 10 to 15 miles per hour. Gusts up to 25 miles per hour overnight. Tuesday, showers likely with a chance of thunderstorms. More humid with highs around the mid-80s. Tuesday night, humid with showers likely. Also a chance of thunderstorms. Lows around the mid-60s.
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After all you put me through, you think I despise you. But in the end, I want to thank you, because you made me that much stronger. When I

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1: President Trump is back at the White House after wrapping up a two-day visit to Ireland. Trump sparked controversy over the weekend when he said in Dublin that he would love to see a united Ireland and thinks it's going to happen eventually. Then on Sunday, he doubled down on his proposed $5,000 dividend checks for American adults if Republicans maintain control of Congress after the midterm elections. Some Republicans have raised concerns about the cost and potential impact on inflation. Republican Congressman Tom Tiffany of Wisconsin is recovering after he suffered minor injuries when a small plane he was in had to make an emergency landing Saturday night. He posted on X, the plane lost power while approaching the Wausau downtown airport and was forced to land in a lake.
2: No magic is stronger than sisterhood.
1: Practical Magic 2 is number one at the box office. That ends the six-week reign of Spider-Man, Brand New Day. I'm Michael Kastner.
3: The South Shoreline says ongoing construction in downtown Chicago will begin a new phase of the expansion project that will affect weekday train operations beginning today, Monday, September 14th, in the area of Millennium and Van Buren Street stations. This phase is expected to continue into the second quarter of 2027. The commuter rail said temporary service impacts to weekday service will include potential train delays and also limited train capacity as track construction will significantly limit available train storage at Millennium Station. The work is part of the approximately $650 million South Shoreline service expansion program, the commuter line said, and includes track realignments, infrastructure improvements, and upgrades to the overhead catenary system that provides electrical power to trains. In Valparaiso, Valpo Parks says their fifth group bike ride of the season is this evening, September 14th. The ride starts and ends at Central Park Plaza with popcorn available afterwards. The group ride, Pathways and Popcorn, begins at 5:30 p.m. Valpo Parks and Valparaiso Pathways said the free community ride is for all ages and no registration necessary. You can see a map of the route at the Valparaiso Pathways Facebook page. 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
5: Looks like we got that crash scene shored up westbound I-94, the Michigan City area. Things moving much better through there right now. We had that right lane closed earlier. A little bit of sluggishness eastbound 80-94, Grant Street on over to I-65. Also on the I-65 ramp northbound 65 to westbound 80-94. Just a little sluggishness right now on that ramp, but we'll keep our eye on it. Something you'd like to tell us, give us a call, 219-405-7743. Our hotline, Scott Rosenberg, Region News Team Traffic.
3: For Northwest Indiana, highs in the mid-70s this afternoon. Southeast winds 5 to 10 miles per hour, increasing to 10 to 15. Becoming mostly cloudy tonight, lows in the mid-60s. South winds 10 to 15 miles per hour. Gusts up to 25 miles per hour overnight. Tuesday, showers likely with a chance of thunderstorms. More humid with highs around the mid-80s. Tuesday night, humid with showers likely. Also a chance of thunderstorms. Lows around the mid-60s.

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1: Something about you got me

Our lips are sealed. Go-Go's, the playlist for Northwest Indiana, Z107. Now, my lips are not sealed. I can tell you all about the great 50-50 deals coming up this Friday, including some good old, what would you call, favorites, recurring favorites on the 50-50 spotlight deals for Friday. Blue Point Oysters and Sushi Bar, for instance, in Valpo. 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And the End Zone Bar and Grill in Hobart, where good friends meet for highly rated traditional bar food and appetizers, and a place I used to hang out when Hobart still played football at Bricky Bowl, because it was right down the street, right before the games. Yeah, that would be a good place to stop and have a beer. Well, let's see. 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Z107, let's check traffic and weather once again for Northwest Indiana. 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

0: In LaPorte County, the Indiana Bureau of Motor Vehicles says the Michigan City branch is moving and will have expanded services. A news release said the current location at 1724 Highway 20, Michigan City, will continue operations through Saturday, September 19th. The new Michigan City location, 1551 South Woodland Avenue, will open Tuesday, September 22nd and maintain its current operating hours. The BMV says the branch will increase from 7 to 12 customer service stations and will add 7 knowledge testing stations for customers needing to take the driver's license knowledge exam. Also, 3 new BMV Connect kiosks will be available to complete more than a dozen transaction types 24 hours a day, 7 days a week. Plans to overhaul the main entrance at Chicago's Museum of Science and Industry have received approval from the city's Landmarks Commission. The project will renovate the north portico, add a new welcome hall, and install glass walls while preserving the building's historic architecture. The museum is also preparing a separate $22 million project to reopen its south entrance for the first time in more than a century. Region residents are invited to join the Lake County Master Gardeners tonight, Monday, September 14th at 6 p.m. Central Time, for a Zoom program on Lost a Tree in the Storm, What Comes Next for Your Landscape. The program is free and open to the public. Dolly Foster, Purdue Extension Horticulture Program Assistant for Right Tree, Right Place, will offer advice on choosing a replacement tree, matching a tree to your site and growing conditions, and considering sun, space, and other landscape conditions. 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We have a link for more information at Green Zone at our website. 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I'm Laura Voluschko.
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2: Looks like we got that crash scene shored up westbound I-94 in the Michigan City area. Things moving much better through there right now. We had that right lane closed earlier. A little bit of sluggishness eastbound 80-94, Grant Street on over to I-65. Also on the I-65 ramp northbound 65 to westbound 80-94. Just a little sluggishness right now on that ramp, but we'll keep our eye on it. Something you'd like to tell us, give us a call, 219-405-7743. Our hotline, Scott Rosenberg, Region News Team Traffic.
0: For northwest Indiana, a high near 75 this afternoon. Light southeast wind increasing to 5 to 10 miles per hour. Tonight, mostly cloudy with a low around 64. Showers likely Tuesday. Thunderstorms also possible. Partly sunny with a high in the mid-80s. Showers likely Tuesday night and possibly a thunderstorm. Mostly cloudy with lows in the mid-60s. Showers likely and possibly a thunderstorm Wednesday. Mostly cloudy skies with a high around 78.

0: Bare Naked Ladies at 844, the playlist Z107. I'm Scott Rosenberg. You know, we're not even halfway through September. And after Friday, we'll be more than halfway through the high school football regular season already before the playoffs start. 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The crew at RSN will highlight the local prep football action and anything else they'd like to pass along to you. 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Let's get you up to the minute. Traffic and weather. Doing all right now across northwest Indiana, just bunching up by light to light along our busy corridors, US 30, US 41, typical sluggishness through work zones, eastbound 80-94, roughly between Burr Street and I-65. You're going to hit some pockets of slower moving traffic. Things bunching up on State Road 2 between Valpo and Westville, mainly near 600 North and up near 700 North in those work zones along the way there. Something you'd like to tell us, give us a call, 219-405-7743. Our hotline, Scott Rosenberg, Region News Team Traffic.
1: For northwest Indiana, highs in the mid-70s this afternoon. Southeast winds 5 to 10 miles per hour, increasing to 10 to 15. Becoming mostly cloudy tonight, lows in the mid-60s. South winds 10 to 15 miles per hour. Gusts up to 25 miles per hour overnight. Tuesday, showers likely with a chance of thunderstorms. More humid with highs around the mid-80s. Tuesday night, humid with showers likely. Also a chance of thunderstorms. Lows around the mid-60s.
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1: House Speaker Mike Johnson says President Trump's proposed $5,000 dividend checks are a creative idea. Johnson appeared on CNN's State of the Union after Trump said the money will be sent if Republicans keep the House and Senate following the midterm elections. There are estimates that it could cost over $1.2 trillion. President Trump says he's dropping tariffs on Irish whiskey after his weekend visit to Ireland. Trump made the announcement on Sunday during the trophy presentation of the Irish Open, which is being held at his golf course in Doonbeg. The Emmy Awards are set for tonight. Heading into the big event, the final season of HBO Max's Hacks leads the comedy field with 24 nominations.
2: Kelly Kilpatrick thinks I'm gay and you're my secret wife, so we have to spend the weekend pretending to be lesbian lovers so I can get that Carol Burnett jumpsuit.
3: What?
1: On the drama side, The Pitt landed the most nominations with 25. I'm Michael Kastner.
4: The Lake County Judicial Nominating Commission is beginning the process of selecting two new Superior Court judges. A news release said Judge Natalie Bocota and Judge Sheila Moss are both retiring effective December 31st, 2026. Justice Mark Massa, committee chairperson, has announced that applications are available online. The vacancies will be in Lake Superior Civil Division Room 5 in Hammond and Lake Superior County Division Room 4 in Hammond. After the conclusion of public interviews in October, the Lake County Judicial Nominating Commission will vote to select two panels of five nominees to send to Governor Mike Braun for appointment. The cyclosporiasis outbreak has come to an end. The CDC announced Friday that the largest ever outbreak of the foodborne illness sickened nearly 20,000 people overall. Officials say it fueled the worst cyclosporiasis season in U.S. history and included two deaths, both in the epicenter of the biggest outbreak in Michigan. The Indiana Department of Health reported a total of 2,104 cases statewide in the most recent update, September 2nd, including over 30 cases across Lake Porter and LaPorte counties. Your forecast for the region coming up. I'm Laura Voluschko.
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6: Doing okay on our highways and expressways. Just congestion in some of the spots that we've been accustomed to, especially over this particular summertime roadwork season. But no accidents or incidents to report right now. Things can turn around in a hurry on that accord. If you see a traffic trouble spot developing or something we might be missing, you can certainly pass the information along to us, and then we'll pass it along to everybody else. That's how we network around here. Very appreciative of our region news traffic tipsters. Just make sure it's a safe opportunity to call us, like once you've reached your destination. 219-405-7743, our hotline. Scott Rosenberg, region news team traffic.
4: For Northwest Indiana, highs in the mid-70s this afternoon. Southeast winds 5 to 10 miles per hour, increasing to 10 to 15. Becoming mostly cloudy tonight, lows in the mid-60s. South winds 10 to 15 miles per hour. Gusts up to 25 miles per hour overnight. Tuesday, showers likely with a chance of thunderstorms. More humid with highs around the mid-80s. Tuesday night, humid with showers likely. Also a chance of thunderstorms. Lows around the mid-60s.

Yeah, sunroof open on a beautiful day like today. I mean, it's Monday. It might as well be beautiful. 75 and low humidity, at least for today. That humidity is going to creep right back into our forecast the rest of the week, though. Right now, some summer fun with the Romantics. 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

0: Spotlight on Health. A new study out of Australia suggests walking at a faster pace may be able to make up for a lower step count when it comes to reducing risk of early death. Mark Mayfield explains.
1: Researchers at Monash University and the University of Sydney looked at the intensity of the steps in a study of about 65,000 middle-aged adults. The study concluded the chances of early death were a lot lower, with those doing 5,000 to 7,500 daily steps at a lower stepping pace. However, the risk of early death was also lowered about the same in those doing under 5,000 daily steps, but at a higher stepping pace. I'm Mark Mayfield.
0: New research suggests falling asleep with the light on, whether it's while watching TV or from a nightlight, could weaken your heart. Tammy Trujillo reports.
2: Scientists at Tulane University say it could change the function and structure of your heart, putting you at a higher risk for cardiovascular disease. Their findings build on earlier research that found that bright light exposure at night can boost heart failure risk by 55% and make you 47% more likely to have a heart attack. But this new study is the first to show that nighttime light is linked to cardiac remodeling, typically associated with injury to the heart or chronic stress. Researchers say you can protect yourself with blackout curtains and by covering LEDs on cell phones and other electronics. I'm Tammy Trujillo.
0: Your forecast for the region coming up. I'm Laura Velushko. For northwest Indiana, a high near 75 this afternoon. Light southeast wind increasing to 5 to 10 miles per hour. Tonight, mostly cloudy with a low around 64. Showers likely Tuesday. Thunderstorms also possible. Partly sunny with a high in the mid-80s. Showers likely Tuesday night and possibly a thunderstorm. Mostly cloudy with lows in the mid-60s. Showers likely and possibly a thunderstorm Wednesday. Mostly cloudy skies with a high around 78.

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0: 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I'm Scott Rosenberg. 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
2: President Trump is back in Washington, fresh off of a two-day visit to Ireland that followed the 25th anniversary of the 9/11 attacks here in the United States. Speaking to reporters Sunday, the president doubled down on his proposed $5,000 dividend checks for American adults if Republicans maintain control of Congress after the midterm elections. The Senate reconvenes today, and there's still no word on whether Mitch McConnell will be in attendance. Lawmakers are reconvening on Capitol Hill 3 months after McConnell was hospitalized after a reported fall. He hasn't been seen in public since. Police in Phoenix, Arizona are investigating after vandals defaced a newly unveiled statue of conservative activist Charlie Kirk outside the Turning Point USA headquarters. More from Monica Nelson.
3: Red paint was found sprayed across the monument Sunday morning, just days after its unveiling on the anniversary of Kirk's assassination. Turning Point leadership condemned the damage on social media.
2: I'm Michael Kastner.
4: In LaPorte County, the Indiana Bureau of Motor Vehicles says the Michigan City branch is moving and will have expanded services. A news release said the current location at 1724 Highway 20, Michigan City, will continue operations through Saturday, September 19th. The new Michigan City location, 1551 South Woodland Avenue, will open Tuesday, September 22nd, and maintain its current operating hours. The BMV says the branch will increase from 7 to 12 customer service stations and will add 7 knowledge testing stations for customers needing to take the driver's license knowledge exam. Also, 3 new BMV Connect kiosks will be available to complete more than a dozen transaction types, 24 hours a day, 7 days a week. Region residents are invited to join the Lake County Master Gardeners tonight, Monday, September 14th, at 6 p.m. Central Time, for a Zoom program on Lost a Tree in the Storm, What Comes Next for Your Landscape. 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
4: For Northwest Indiana, a high near 75 this afternoon. Light southeast wind increasing to 5 to 10 miles per hour. Tonight, mostly cloudy with a low around 64. Showers likely Tuesday. Thunderstorms also possible. Partly sunny with a high in the mid-80s. Showers likely Tuesday night and possibly a thunderstorm. Mostly cloudy with lows in the mid-60s. Showers likely and possibly a thunderstorm Wednesday. Mostly cloudy skies with a high around 78.

American Authors on the Regions playlist, Z1071. I'm Katie, and you know what they say the best day of your life is, right? Your wedding day. And shout out to the Hennings who got married in a cornfield over the weekend. I was lucky enough to be their DJ, and it was so awesome. Somehow, at some point, Michael Jackson, the King of Pop, showed up and did the moonwalk. It was amazing. So shout out to them as they start their lives together. But it was a fun weekend full of all things popcorn as well. The Popcorn Festival took off again this weekend. I think it was the 47th annual. So we're coming up on year 50 soon. Here's Selena Gomez.

0: Because I gotta have faith. I gotta have faith. Because I gotta have faith.
1: Can't go wrong with some George Michael on the Regions playlist, Z107.1. I'm Katie on the job with you, and I hope you had a good weekend. Mondays can be tough, but that's exactly why we get the week started off together, and we remind you exactly what to do.
2: Get your

0: Question of the day is going up on Facebook in about an hour at Z1071. We're going to take a look at what is trending online with the viral spiral at 1:30. And we both know that eating at the airport can be expensive and you risk running late to your gate. But one airline's on a mission to solve at least one of those problems. More on that next.
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Mullet Hub released the top five happiest states in America. And no, Indiana did not make the cut here. Maryland, Idaho, Utah, and New Jersey were in the top five, but the number one spot? Hawaii. Are we surprised, though? I've never been to Hawaii, but I imagine that the aloha lifestyle has something to do with that. And if you're looking to travel sometime soon, Hawaii might be up there for consideration, but no matter where you fly to next, this airline wants to help satisfy your hunger, and you're going to hear how in just 8 minutes on Z1071. I wish I found

0: REO Speedwagon on the Regions playlist. It's Z1071. I'm Katie Day. And next time you're hungry at the airport, why not just order delivery? United is testing a new way to bring food straight to you at the gate. Now, passengers can order food, drink, and other travel essentials all throughout the United app and then have them delivered without ever leaving the gate area where you have to board the plane. It's all part of a pilot program that is underway right now at Newark Airport, but United says that they're going to continue to expand it to other major airports later this year. And maybe Chicago O'Hare or Midway could be next.
1: Indiana Governor Mike Braun Friday concluded the 56th annual joint meeting of the Midwest U.S. Japan Association and the Japan Midwest U.S. Associations Conference. The event hosted about 500 representatives of the U.S. Midwest and Japan in Indianapolis last week. The governor's office says Indiana's relationship with Japan has grown significantly since Subaru of Indiana Automotive broke ground in Lafayette in 1987, with the state now supporting nearly 290 Japanese business facilities that provide nearly 62,000 Hoosier jobs statewide. The three-day conference drew participation from nine U.S. states and a Japanese delegation, including representatives of government, industry, and trade organizations. The conference alternates between Japan and U.S. Midwest member states. Indiana previously hosted in 2006 and 1989. In Lake County, region motorists are alerted to I-65 lane and ramp closures between Merrillville and Crown Point this week, including a five-day closure of the ramp from westbound U.S. 30 to northbound I-65 for road repairs starting on or after today, Monday, September 14th. There will also be lane closures on I-65 between 109th Avenue and U.S. 231 to remove the lane shifts at 113th Avenue. NDOT says the 113th Avenue bridge over I-65 will continue to be closed to the end of October for a bridge deck and partial superstructure replacement project. And lane closures will occur on I-65 in this location as needed for construction work. Your forecast for the region coming up. I'm Laura Voluschko. For northwest Indiana, highs in the mid-70s this afternoon. Southeast winds 5 to 10 miles per hour, increasing to 10 to 15. Becoming mostly cloudy tonight, lows in the mid-60s. South winds 10 to 15 miles per hour. Gusts up to 25 miles per hour overnight. Tuesday, showers likely with a chance of thunderstorms. More humid with highs around the mid-80s. Tuesday night, humid with showers likely. Also a chance of thunderstorms. Lows around the mid-60s.

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0: playing fantasy football can be fun unless you're in a league that charges an entry fee so that the winner at the end of the season gets the big pot of money. For our league, that is well over $200. So a lot is at stake here. That's why it gets so competitive. Hey, it's Katie Day, and if you're competing in a fantasy football league, you've experienced its frustrations too, I'm sure. But by far the most annoying part about fantasy football is when one of your star players gets injured. 59% of fantasy football fans agreed that the biggest downside to the league is when one of your players gets injured because it can ruin your team. So as the season continues, may your star players stay healthy and your fantasy team keep on winning. It's C107.
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1: The Northeast saw heavy rain yesterday. Travel was impacted in states like Connecticut, New Jersey, and New York. Some water rescues were conducted in coastal Connecticut and in parts of New Jersey. President Trump is back in Washington, D.C. after his weekend trip to Ireland. He sparked some controversy on Saturday when he said in Dublin he would love to see a united Ireland and thinks it's going to happen eventually. Then on Sunday, he doubled down on his promised $5,000 dividend checks for American adults if Republicans maintain control of Congress after the midterm elections. The investigation into the death of actress Hayden Panettiere is expanding into Los Angeles. More from Daniel Martindale.
2: ABC News reports investigators in both Los Angeles and South Carolina are focusing on drugs. The report says investigators are looking into what drugs may have played a role in her death and where the drugs came from. Panettiere died in Greenville, South Carolina on August 16th.
1: I'm Michael Kastner.
3: In northwest Indiana, temperatures in the low to mid-40s last night in LaPorte County, upper 40s and low 50s elsewhere, followed by a fall preview today with low humidity. Region News Team meteorologist Matt Wentz also says the overnight lows were anywhere from 5 to 13 degrees below average, which is mid-50s this time of year, and he says summer-like weather returns Tuesday.
4: The humidity starts to creep up tonight, and then tomorrow it's going to be a rapid turnaround where we have an increase in humidity and the heat will be back as we rise into the 80s tomorrow. What a turnaround.
3: In Valparaiso, Valpo Parks says their fifth group bike ride of the season is this evening, September 14th, starting and ending at Central Park Plaza with popcorn available afterwards. The group ride, Pathways and Popcorn, begins at 5:30 p.m. Valpo Parks and Valparaiso Pathways said there's no registration necessary, and you can see a map of the route at the Valparaiso Pathways Facebook page. 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
3: For northwest Indiana, highs in the mid-70s this afternoon. Southeast winds 5 to 10 miles per hour, increasing to 10 to 15. Becoming mostly cloudy tonight, lows in the mid-60s. South winds 10 to 15 miles per hour. Gusts up to 25 miles per hour overnight. Tuesday, showers likely with a chance of thunderstorms. More humid with highs around the mid-80s. Tuesday night, humid with showers likely. Also a chance of thunderstorms. Lows around the mid-60s.

Sugar. It feels like so many of us grew up with Judge Judy, but here's some news out of the courtroom. She's planning to retire from on-camera work when her final episode of Judy Justice airs next month. Reasonably so. I mean, she said she's 83 years old. She doesn't want to do hair and makeup anymore. But you know what? We're not totally losing Judge Judy and her guidance because she passed that on to her kids. And premiering today for the first time on CBS is Adam's Law. And Adam happens to be Judge Judy's son. So I do think we're going to see some of her qualities in him as he takes a new reign into the courtroom, continuing the family dynasty. We were good.

0: 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Good morning, I'm Katie Day. Hope you had a good weekend. Today, there's a few celebrities living it up for their birthday, and happy birthday wishes go out to Andrew Lincoln, who is 53 today. You might remember him as Rick Grimes in The Walking Dead.
1: Why don't you go and find out yourself? Send me a postcard.
0: He was nominated for a Critics' Choice Television Award for Best Drama Actor. Happy 53rd birthday to Andrew Lincoln. Also celebrating a birthday today is Pope Leo XIV. He's 71 today, and he is the first American-born Pope of the Catholic Church, elected pontiff after the death of Pope Francis. But Pope Leo says that it's bigger than just being the first American-born Pope.
2: Just to clarify, I think of myself more as the Pope who happens to be American. I understand my mission, which is precisely being pastor of a universal church, and having a voice and an opportunity to speak to people throughout the world.
0: Now, Pope Leo XIV is especially popular here in Greater Chicagoland because he's actually from Chicago and grew up a White Sox fan. So they even gave away Pope hats earlier this season. That was pretty cool. Happy 71st birthday to Pope Leo XIV. Also celebrating a birthday today is Logan Henderson. He's 37 today. You might know him as a member of the band Big Time Rush. Overnight, had a dream big time. Happy 37th birthday to Logan Henderson. Jimmy Butler is also 37 today. He's an NBA star who had his breakout year with the Chicago Bulls.
3: Jimmy, stop, pop, big up. Jimmy G, fuck it.
0: Now he's on the Golden State Warriors recovering from an ACL tear, but he's not staying still. Jimmy Butler says that he's actively writing and producing a country music album, and I'm intrigued to say the least. Happy 37th birthday to Jimmy Butler. And Kimberly Williams Paisley is 55 today. She is an on-screen actress who gained recognition for her starring role in the 1991 film Father of the Bride and its 1995 sequel.
4: We fell in love. And we've decided to get married, which means that I'm engaged. So, Dad.
5: I'm sorry, what did you say?
0: Just happy 55th birthday to Kimberly Williams Paisley. Now, if you or somebody you know celebrating a birthday, you can always celebrate with us on the Region's Playlist, Z107. Just let us know your birthday's coming up on Facebook at Z107.1. And when it's your birthday, we shout you out just like we do every day a few minutes after noon. 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

Tears for Fears on the Regions playlist. Z1071. I'm Katie, and our question of the day up on Facebook. Feel free to join the conversation there. Today's question is, what is something that is a normal thing to do, but it feels strangely illegal when you do it? Let us know. We're going to check in with you in 6 minutes on Z107.

0: There she goes, talking again on Z1071. It's Katie.
1: And the question of the day is up on Facebook. Feel free to join the conversation there. Today's question is, what is a normal thing that feels strangely illegal when you do it? We got tons of answers coming in, starting with Lily in Westville, who said leaving the store without buying anything. I do feel uncomfortable doing that. Like, I'll go in, I have an idea in mind of what I'm looking for, but then you can't find it exactly. That actually just happened to me and my brother at Home Depot. We were looking for something for my dad's birthday, couldn't find what we were looking for, and so we ended up having to leave, and I felt so uncomfortable not buying anything. What is a normal thing that feels strangely illegal when you do it? Carissa in Valparaiso said taking a nap at like 2 p.m. on a Tuesday feels like you're committing a crime or something. Yeah, but I feel like you earn it though, right? Like if you're working hard and you have a Tuesday off and you want to take a nap, so be it. You deserve that nap. Zach in Portage said something that feels illegal is turning the light on in his car when driving at night because his parents always made it seem like he was going to go to jail for doing so. And Lori in LaPorte said throwing food away, even if it's literally scraps, she just feels bad about. I do feel a little guilty too, but then I realized me stuffing myself and making my stomach feel discomfort is not helping anybody. What is a normal thing that feels strangely illegal when you do it? Let us know on Facebook at Z107.
2: Indiana Governor Mike Braun Friday concluded the 56th annual joint meeting of the Midwest U.S. Japan Association and the Japan Midwest U.S. Associations Conference. The event hosted about 500 representatives of the U.S. Midwest and Japan in Indianapolis last week. The governor's office says Indiana's relationship with Japan has grown significantly since Subaru of Indiana Automotive broke ground in Lafayette in 1987, with the state now supporting nearly 290 Japanese business facilities that provide nearly 62,000 Hoosier jobs statewide. The three-day conference drew participation from 9 U.S. states and a Japanese delegation, including representatives of government, industry, and trade organizations. The conference alternates between Japan and U.S. Midwest member states, Indiana previously hosted in 2006 and 1989. In Lake County, region motorists are alerted to I-65 lane and ramp closures between Merrillville and Crown Point this week, including a five-day closure of the ramp from westbound U.S. 30 to northbound I-65 for road repairs starting on or after today, Monday, September 14th. There will also be lane closures on I-65 between 109th Avenue and U.S. 231 to remove the lane shifts at 113th Avenue. NDOT says the 113th Avenue bridge over I-65 will continue to be closed to the end of October for a bridge deck and partial superstructure replacement project. And lane closures will occur on I-65 in this location as needed for construction work. Your forecast for the region coming up. I'm Laura Volushko. For northwest Indiana, temperatures falling into the mid-60s tonight. South winds 10 to 15 miles per hour. Gusts up to 25 miles per hour overnight. Tuesday, showers likely in the afternoon. Also a chance of showers in the morning. Thunderstorms also possible. More humid with highs in the mid-80s. Tuesday night, showers likely with a chance of thunderstorms. Humid with lows around the mid-60s. Wednesday, showers with a chance of thunderstorms. Humid with highs around the upper 70s inland, lower 70s near the lake.

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0: If you have kids, you already know silence is never a good sign. That applies to your dog children, too. And I wish that I had listened to my gut instead of brushing it off as, she's just being a good girl. But you live and you learn. Hey, it's Katie on Z107. And my dog Pebbles was doing this happy growl that she does when she plays with her fox toy before she came to an abrupt halt and started making this kind of muffled and quiet noise that I didn't really think much about at first. But then I couldn't see her behind the couch anymore, so I said her name. I said, Pebbles! And out pops her head as if she knows she's been busted. So I get up, I walk over, and I discovered that this sweet 9-pound Yorkie just ate part of my mom's cabinet. And that is why we can't have nice things.
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1: President Trump is defending the AI industry. In a Truth Social post this morning, he said the only control or guardrails that AI needs is a strong and smart, high IQ president, and the USA has that in spades. He went on to say, there is a sick conspiracy going on against AI and data centers, and the only one that is happy about it is China. His comments come as some have expressed major concerns about AI advancement, including Anthropic CEO Dario Amende and House Minority Leader Hakeem Jeffries. Last week, a former Anthropic researcher claimed the people building AI earnestly believed that it could kill us all by the end of the decade. Severe storms are set to take aim at the Midwest this week. The main threat is expected to be heavy rain, damaging wind gusts, and possible tornadoes. Starting today, a level 3 out of 4 flash flood threat is covering parts of central Iowa. Meantime, a corridor stretching from Wisconsin to Nebraska is under a level 2 out of 5 severe storm threat. I'm Chris Coraggio.
2: There's still time to sign up to be part of United Way's annual Day of Caring, happening this Friday, September 18th, as hundreds of neighbors come together to give back across Northwest Indiana. More than 150 volunteer projects will be happening throughout the region. They include opportunities for individuals, businesses, organizations, and teams to get involved. And projects include landscaping, painting, cleanup, and other hands-on activities, supporting local nonprofits, schools, and community organizations. We have a link for more information at our website. Apple harvest season is underway in the Midwest. In Iowa, experts say the season started early this year due to hotter weather. Randall Voss with the Horticulture Department at Iowa State says for fans of Honeycrisp apples, there is a new generation to look for.
3: So Honeycrisp has obviously got its popularity, and there's a lot of Honeycrisp offspring that are now coming into bearing that also most of them have the name Crisp in them. People might be able to find that they didn't see a few years ago.
2: Iowa is seeing a smaller yield this year. The apple harvest season usually lasts through mid-October. Your forecast for the region coming up. I'm Laura Volushko.
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5: This is Region News Team Meteorologist Matt Wins with a look at your forecast for Northwest Indiana. After our cool start, we're warming up nicely. What a beautiful afternoon shaping up with sunshine, a decent breeze, and temperatures right up into the middle 70s. That humidity staying low. Overnight tonight, though, that humidity creeps back up. Temperatures tonight not nearly as cool as we were this morning. We'll drop back down into the 60s tonight with increasing clouds. We'll have scattered showers and thunderstorms that arrive tomorrow. They'll be on and off. There'll be a lot of dry hours in between, but we are looking pretty rainy as the front comes in and stalls over the region. Temperatures tomorrow, what a change. We'll make it well into the 80s tomorrow with higher levels of humidity. Quite the difference versus today. That front remains in place Wednesday and Thursday. As a result, we'll have several rounds of rain and storms with some breaks in between. Temperatures both days up near 80. And then once we get towards Friday, we ought to push that front far enough south to dry us out, bring in a little bit lower humidity, and then it comes back this weekend with more showers and storms around. Still a lot of differences in timing and strength of this low this weekend. So confidence in the forecast, not real high right now, but just know we'll have active weather even into this weekend. We'll have to keep an eye on, and obviously we'll provide updates right here as we go throughout the week. Enjoy your day. I'm meteorologist Matt Wintz for Region News.

If you woke up with neck pain this morning, you're not the only one. It's Katie on Z1071, and I just did a quick Google search to see what is the cause of neck pain. Do I need to run to the urgent care? Apparently, we're doing it to ourselves. The most common cause of neck pain is muscle strain and tension, which is frequently triggered by everyday lifestyle habits like slouching or sitting at a computer for too long, looking down at your smartphone, which is called text neck, or a poor posture, just holding your head out of alignment, ongoing pressure. So if you need me, I'll be icing my neck and trying to correct my bad habits, because nobody likes admitting that they're their own worst enemy.

0: In Excess on Z107.1, it's the Region's playlist. I'm Katie. We're about a quarter after 12, so you know what time it is. Time to shout out those Region birthdays. Happy birthday to several people in the Region today. Leanna Pop in Hobart is celebrating. Enjoy your day from your mother-in-law. Happy birthday as well to Gracie's niece, Audrey, who is 4 as of this weekend. Happy birthday to Shannon O'Connor Sizemore. Happy birthday to Samantha Shanks. Hope you had a great birthday over the weekend. Happy birthday as well to Dale's daughter, Julie Lewis. Hope you had a great day in Rensselaer. Happy birthday to Pamela's grandson, Matthew Pettit. Happy birthday as well to Jody Lynn Lopez. And if you or somebody you know is celebrating a birthday, you can always celebrate with us by finding us on Facebook. Here's how.
1: 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If you or someone you know is celebrating a birthday, be sure to leave a comment on our daily birthday post on Facebook. Each day's Facebook post is for the following weekday, so please plan one day ahead. We're sorry, but we can't guarantee birthday information sent to us via phone, voice message, instant message, email, or other

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doing this at a restaurant might cause a few people to give you weird looks, but the pros definitely outweigh the cons. 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

0: You know how some restaurants have little coloring sheets for the kids? Well, who's to say that you can't partake in it too? Hey, it's Katie Day, and this is your favorite part of the day. It is time for the Daily Fact. What is the Daily Fact, you might ask? It's a fun bit of knowledge to pass along to your friends and coworkers as a way to break the ice. And while you may get a weird look from your server for asking for the kids' menu and some crayons, let them know that coloring books were also made for adults. Here it is, the Daily Fact. Did you know that back in 1961, the Executive Coloring Book was the first published coloring book aimed at adults? It featured drawings and captions that showed people getting ready for work, and the book satirically mocked the monotony of corporate workplaces, such as the dress code, which was often made up of gray suits and business casual. Plus, experts at the Mayo Clinic say that coloring can reduce stress and anxiety, which in some instances can stem from work. So until these restaurants make a colorable adult menu, what's so wrong about asking for a few crayons and the kids' coloring printout sheet? That's your Daily Fact.
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2: In northwest Indiana, temperatures in the low to mid-40s last night in LaPorte County, upper 40s and low 50s elsewhere, followed by a fall preview today with low humidity. Region News Team meteorologist Matt Wentz also says the overnight lows were anywhere from 5 to 13 degrees below average, which is mid-50s this time of year, and he says summer-like weather returns Tuesday.
3: The humidity starts to creep up tonight, and then tomorrow it's going to be a rapid turnaround where we have an increase in humidity and the heat will be back as we rise into the 80s tomorrow. What a turnaround.
2: This heads up for iPhone users. Apple released iOS 27 today. The major update will require several gigabytes of space on devices, and Apple has previously warned that such updates can temporarily have a negative impact on battery life. The company says on a support page that iPhones and other products will need time to complete the setup process in the background, which causes the battery drain. It typically lasts just a few days. Your forecast for the region coming up. I'm Laura Velushko. For northwest Indiana, after high temperatures around the mid-70s this afternoon, lows around the mid-60s tonight with partly cloudy skies, south winds 10 to 15 miles per hour. Tuesday, showers likely with a chance of thunderstorms. More humid with highs around the mid-80s inland, lower 80s near the lake. Showers likely Tuesday night with a chance of thunderstorms. Humid with lows around the mid-60s. Wednesday, humid with a chance of thunderstorms. Highs around the upper 70s inland, mid-70s near the lake.

0: so old. The average person stops doing this at the age of 33. What do you think that is? Drop your guess on Facebook and we'll see if you're right in just 8 minutes on Z107.
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0: by the time you hit the age of 33, you stop doing this. What do you think this could be?
1: It's a stat attack. Yeah! I can't believe it.
0: Hey, it's Katie Day, and around this time, we take your guesses from our Facebook page. The average person stops doing this at the age of 33. What do you think that is? Deborah in Maryville said living with their parents. That's a good guess, Deborah. Beth in St. John said going out to the bars. The average person stops doing this at the age of 33. Dennis in LaPorte said staying up late. All great guesses, but the answer is actually having a birthday party. And look, maybe it starts getting weird as you get older, but living another year of this gift called life should be celebrated. You shouldn't have to wait for another milestone year to feel like you can invite your friends and get together and make more memories, because that's what a birthday celebrates anyway. Another year of good times and fun moments. And if you think birthday parties are only for kids, might I remind you that while growing old is mandatory, growing up is optional.
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1: Questions still surround Mitch McConnell's attendance as members return to the U.S. Senate. Lawmakers are reconvening on Capitol Hill this morning, 3 months after McConnell was hospitalized after reportedly falling at his Washington, D.C. home. He hasn't been seen in public since, with representatives from his office saying he spent time at a physical rehabilitation center before being discharged on August 6th. Earlier in the month, fellow Kentucky Republican lawmaker Congressman James Comer said he expected McConnell to be returning to the Senate today. Nobody from the senator's office has shared any information since early August. Kennedy Center officials say the performing arts complex could close as early as tomorrow because of serious financial problems. The Washington Post reports the center's board is considering a shutdown after warning that keeping the main building open could pose safety risks following a recent ceiling collapse. The board says the center is facing possible bankruptcy and needs additional funding to remain open. I'm Chris Caraggio.
2: The South Shore Line says ongoing construction in downtown Chicago will begin a new phase of the expansion project that will affect weekday train operations beginning today, Monday, September 14th, in the area of Millennium and Van Buren Street stations. This phase is expected to continue into the second quarter of 2027. The commuter rail said temporary service impacts to weekday service will include potential train delays and also limited train capacity, as track construction will significantly limit available train storage at Millennium Station. The work is part of the approximately $650 million South Shore Line service expansion program, the commuter line said, and includes track realignments, infrastructure improvements, and upgrades to the overhead catenary system that provides electrical power to trains. Plans to overhaul the main entrance at Chicago's Museum of Science and Industry have received approval from the city's Landmarks Commission. The project will renovate the north portico, add a new welcome hall, and install glass walls while preserving the building's historic architecture. The museum is also preparing a separate $22 million project to reopen its south entrance for the first time in more than a century. Your forecast for the region coming up. I'm Laura Voluschko.
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4: Alicia, to some of the region traffic alert, we've got traffic starting to slow down eastbound side of the Indiana Toll Road due to some road work and also a crash being reported out in LaPorte County near U.S. 35. So eastbound delays start just past U.S. 421 on the Indiana Toll Road. Be careful there. Eastbound side of 8094, we're also seeing usual heavy volume between Klein Avenue and I-65. 219-405-7743 is our hotline. Alicia Tassone with a region traffic alert.
2: For Northwest Indiana, temperatures falling into the mid-60s tonight. South winds 10 to 15 miles per hour. Gusts up to 25 miles per hour overnight. Tuesday, showers likely in the afternoon. Also a chance of showers in the morning. Thunderstorms also possible. More humid with highs in the mid-80s. Tuesday night, showers likely with a chance of thunderstorms. Humid with lows around the mid-60s. Wednesday, showers with a chance of thunderstorms. Humid with highs around the upper 70s inland, lower 70s near the lake.

You probably know by now I'm a pumpkin spice girly, but even the biggest fans of the pumpkin season know that there is a limit. And we have reached that point. My friend was just shopping at Target when he saw flushable dude wipes that are, you guessed it, pumpkin spice scented. He texted me shortly after spotting them because he knows I'm a fan of all things pumpkin spice. But dude wipes? I thought it was a joke, so he literally bought me a 48-pack of them as proof. But I guess that's one way to get your ass in the fall spirit.

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It's one of the most anticipated video games of the year, and it's already causing issues for some couples. You're going to hear more about that in 7 minutes with the Viral Spiral on Z1071.

0: Ed Sheeran on the Regions playlist at C107.1. I'm Katie, and hopefully this spares you from the inevitable social media scroll later today. Best way to whip yourself into shape? Grab a tennis racket. Doctors say tennis may be one of the healthiest sports, engaging the entire body while improving cardiovascular fitness and strengthening bones and supporting well-being. And if that's not convincing enough, a new study found that tennis players live 10 years longer than people who were sedentary. So there you go. The vote is in from the Metropolitan Nashville Airport Authority Board of Commissioners, and it was unanimous. The Nashville International Airport is set to be renamed in honor of Dolly Parton. The final name, though, has yet to be determined. Grand Theft Auto 6 is scheduled to be released this November, but it's already causing some relationship strain. Women across the internet are already announcing that they're banning their partners from playing the game because of the female lead character. Critics say that if he's treating a fictional girlfriend better than their actual girlfriend, that's not okay. Well, I say that's your sign to pack your bags and move on. If he's treating the game better than you, then the game is not the problem. And Chicago's first AI-driven teacher-free school kicked off its academic year last week, offering a new educational model with a $55,000 price tag. It's called Alpha Chicago, but for $55,000 per year, that's more than I paid for college tuition. And this money is clearly not going to teachers, so my question is, what is that $55,000 going towards? AI? It went viral and we spiraled right here on Z107.1.
1: In northwest Indiana, temperatures in the low to mid-40s last night in LaPorte County, upper 40s and low 50s elsewhere, followed by a fall preview today with low humidity. Region News Team meteorologist Matt Wentz also says the overnight lows were anywhere from 5 to 13 degrees below average, which is mid-50s this time of year. And he says summer-like weather returns Tuesday.
2: The humidity starts to creep up tonight, and then tomorrow it's going to be a rapid turnaround where we have an increase in humidity and the heat will be back as we rise into the 80s tomorrow. What a turnaround.
1: This heads up for iPhone users. Apple released iOS 27 today. The major update will require several gigabytes of space on devices, and Apple has previously warned that such updates can temporarily have a negative impact on battery life. The company says on a support page that iPhones and other products will need time to complete the setup process in the background, which causes the battery drain. It typically lasts just a few days. Your forecast for the region coming up. I'm Laura Velushko. For northwest Indiana, after high temperatures around the mid-70s this afternoon, lows around the mid-60s tonight with partly cloudy skies, south winds 10 to 15 miles per hour. Tuesday, showers likely with a chance of thunderstorms. More humid with highs around the mid-80s inland, lower 80s near the lake. Showers likely Tuesday night.

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4: 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You must have a history of competitive victories and the ability to juggle many projects at once. 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

0: This new social media trend has me this close to booking a hair appointment to try out these Jerry curls myself. Hey, it's Katie on Z107.1, and if you have scrolled through your Facebook newsfeed at all today, you've likely seen it. People are uploading selfies to ChatGPT to turn them into retro portraits with 80s hairstyles, vintage clothes, and those old studio backdrops. And it's been fun to see all these pictures, but is there a cost to this trend? Well, a doctor from the Indian Institute of Technology estimated that each of these AI-generated images can consume roughly 1.2 watt hours of electricity. But that's only part of the story, though. Another research study found that data centers need cooling in order to properly function, with many of these cooling systems relying on water directly. Now, I'm not saying that you shouldn't participate in the trend. I am just suggesting, what if we all agree to bring back the 80s in real life? Because I kind of love this big hair curl look. I just don't want to be the only one throwing it back, because if you stand alone, chances are it won't be as rad as you think it is in your head.
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2: President Trump is defending the AI industry. In a Truth Social post this morning, he said the only control or guardrails that AI needs is a strong and smart, high IQ president, and the USA has that in spades. He went on to say, there is a sick conspiracy going on against AI and data centers, and the only one that is happy about it is China. His comments come as some have expressed major concerns about AI advancement, including Anthropic CEO Dario Amende and House Minority Leader Hakeem Jeffries. Last week, a former Anthropic researcher claimed the people building AI earnestly believed that it could kill us all by the end of the decade. Severe storms are set to take aim at the Midwest this week. The main threat is expected to be heavy rain, damaging wind gusts, and possible tornadoes. Starting today, a level 3 out of 4 flash flood threat is covering parts of central Iowa. Fashion designer to the stars Bob Mackie has passed away at the age of 87. His death was announced today on Instagram. He outfitted legendary artists like Cher and Diana Ross. I'm Chris Coraggio.
3: The Lake County Judicial Nominating Commission is beginning the process of selecting two new Superior Court judges. A news release said Judge Natalie Bokota and Judge Sheila Moss are both retiring effective December 31st, 2026. Justice Mark Massa, committee chairperson, has announced that applications are available online. The vacancies will be in Lake Superior Civil Division Room 5 in Hammond and Lake Superior County Division Room 4 in Hammond. After the conclusion of public interviews in October, the Lake County Judicial Nominating Commission will vote to select two panels of five nominees to send to Governor Mike Braun for appointment. The cyclosporiasis outbreak has come to an end. The CDC announced Friday that the largest ever outbreak of the foodborne illness sickened nearly 20,000 people overall. Officials say it fueled the worst cyclosporiasis season in U.S. history and included two deaths, both in the epicenter of the biggest outbreak in Michigan. The Indiana Department of Health reported a total of 2,104 cases statewide in the most recent update, September 2nd, including over 30 cases across Lake Porter and LaPorte counties. Your forecast for the region coming up. 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
3: For Northwest Indiana, temperatures falling into the mid-60s tonight. South winds 10 to 15 miles per hour. Gusts up to 25 miles per hour overnight. Tuesday, showers likely in the afternoon. Also a chance of showers in the morning. Thunderstorms also possible. More humid with highs in the mid-80s. Tuesday night, showers likely with a chance of thunderstorms. Humid with lows around the mid-60s. Wednesday, showers with a chance of thunderstorms. Humid with highs around the upper 70s inland, lower 70s near the lake.

Lenny Kravitz on Z1071. Hope you're having a great day at work. I'm Katie on the job with you. And Mondays can be tough. I know. That's why we help remind you of the steps of how to kickstart another work week. Get your

0: chubby. Question of the day up on Facebook at Z107.1. It is, what is a completely normal thing that feels strangely illegal to you? Let us know on Facebook at Z107.1. And usually your airline gives out free snacks on your flight. It may not be much, but it's something. However, you may want to wait until you've arrived at your destination to enjoy it.
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1: Oh, I love all the music you guys play.
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from pretzels to peanuts, and if you're lucky, cookies. Whatever airline you tend to fly usually has some kind of snack option available for you. And while it's tempting to dig right in mid-flight, you may want to wait to eat it. The big reason why to be revealed in 7 minutes on Z107.1.

0: Think about the last time you were on a plane. Did you see one of the plane's backseat tray tables in front of you? They're available in most flights, and many people use these very tray tables to enjoy their complimentary in-flight snack. But should we be saving them for when we land? Hey, it's Katie Day, and a flight attendant named Janae took to social media recently to share a behind-the-scenes look at what all that backseat tray table is used for. And spoiler alert, it's more than just snacks.
1: People change their kids' diapers on those tray tables on the airplanes. That's why, as a flight attendant, I don't ever, like, eat off of those tray tables. I don't put any of my stuff on the tray tables.
0: Now, Janae said you don't have to avoid snacking on the plane. You could just lay out a garbage bag over the tray's surface first, because Lysol doesn't necessarily do the job.
1: Even wiping it down with Lysol wipes, I don't know if people know this, the area that you wipe down with the Lysol wipe has to stay wet for 10 minutes for it to actually be, like, fully effective.
0: But if eating off of a garbage bag is considered to be the best sanitary option for in-flight snacking, I think I'll just save it for the landing.
2: In Gary, enrollment is up for the second straight year at Indiana University Northwest. IUN says fall 2026 campus headcount is 3,329 students, a 2.1% increase from fall 2025. New student enrollment, which includes beginning students and transfers, is up 7.3%, and graduate admissions headcount rose 29.3% year over year. Regional IU campuses statewide enrolled over 18,000 students, a news release said, and total enrollment across IU is nearly 90,000, with over 11,000 students enrolled through IU Online. Federal regulators say over 2 million bottles of sour candy are being recalled over a choking hazard. Tammy Trujillo reports.
3: The Consumer Product Safety Commission says the recall was initiated for Rick Joy Sour Crush rolling liquid candy bottles because the rolling ball can detach and cause choking. The plastic candy bottles were sold individually in packs of 3 or 12 in blue raspberry, strawberry, green apple, and watermelon flavors. The recalled bottles were sold at HEB, Foreman Mill, and other candy stores nationally. They were also sold online at Walmart, Candy Funhouse, Rick Joy, and other online retailers between January of 2023 and May of 2026. Consumers are urged to stop using the candy bottles immediately, take them away from children, and contact the Rick Joy Company for a refund. I'm Tammy Trujillo.
2: Your forecast for the region coming up. I'm Laura Velushko. For Northwest Indiana, after high temperatures around the mid-70s this afternoon, lows around the mid-60s tonight with partly cloudy skies, south winds 10 to 15 miles per hour. Tuesday, showers likely with a chance of thunderstorms. More humid with highs around the mid-80s inland, lower 80s near the lake. Showers likely Tuesday night with a chance of thunderstorms. Humid with lows around the mid-60s. Wednesday, humid with a chance of thunderstorms. Highs around the upper 70s inland, mid-70s near the lake.

0: 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It's the Region's Playlist. I'm Katie, and our question of the day up on Facebook. 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Today's question, what is a completely normal thing that feels strangely illegal to you? 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
1: And the question of the day is up on Facebook. Feel free to join the conversation there. Today's question is, what is a normal thing that feels strangely illegal when you do it? Now, I'm not asking you to confess your crimes here because I do not want to be an accomplice. So what is a normal thing that is legal, but it feels strangely illegal when you do it? Keith in Valparaiso said eating a free sample and then not buying anything. Yeah, I feel the same way. It's tough, but you know, they're free samples for a reason, so you got to tell yourself, hey, this is a free sample. What is a normal thing that feels strangely illegal when you do it? Becky in Chesterton said smoking back when she used to smoke. Well, I'm glad you quit, Becky. We want you around. And Glenn in Valparaiso said picking up money on the ground and then putting it in her pocket feels strangely illegal. I feel so bad when I use a store bathroom without buying anything, but when you got to go, you got to go. What is a normal thing that feels illegal to you? Let us know on Facebook at Z107.
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2: There's still no word on Mitch McConnell's status as members return to the U.S. Senate. Lawmakers are reconvening today on Capitol Hill, 3 months after McConnell was hospitalized after reportedly falling at his Washington, D.C. home. He hasn't been seen in public since, with representatives from his office saying he spent time at a physical rehab center before being discharged on August 6th. Earlier in the month, fellow Kentucky Republican lawmaker Congressman James Comer said he expected McConnell to be returning to the Senate today. Severe storms are likely across the Midwest this week. The main threat is expected to be heavy rain, damaging wind gusts, and possible tornadoes. Starting today, a level 3 out of 4 flash flood threat is covering parts of central Iowa. Meanwhile, a corridor stretching from Wisconsin to Nebraska is under a level 2 out of 5 severe storm threat. As the week moves forward, major cities like Chicago, Milwaukee, Des Moines, and Omaha are expected to get hit hard until Thursday. I'm Chris Caraggio.
3: In LaPorte County, the Indiana Bureau of Motor Vehicles says the Michigan City branch is moving and will have expanded services. A news release said the current location at 1724 Highway 20, Michigan City, will continue operations through Saturday, September 19th. The new Michigan City location, 1551 South Woodland Avenue, will open Tuesday, September 22nd and maintain its current operating hours. The BMV says the branch will increase from 7 to 12 customer service stations and will add 7 knowledge testing stations for customers needing to take the driver's license knowledge exam. Also, 3 new BMV Connect kiosks will be available to complete more than a dozen transaction types 24 hours a day, 7 days a week. In Hobart, the city is looking for kayakers, boaters, and land volunteers to lend a hand at a lake and river cleanup September 19th at Jerry Pavis Park. Water team volunteers must provide their own kayak, canoe, or boat and personal flotation device and will operate throughout the event 11 a.m. to 3 p.m., traveling along the edges of Lake George to locate and collect trash and debris. Land team volunteers may check in at any point during the event and will collect litter and debris along designated sections of the shoreline and near surrounding storm drains. Each mapped walking route is less than 1 mile. Your forecast for the region coming up. 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
3: For Northwest Indiana, temperatures falling into the mid-60s tonight. South winds 10 to 15 miles per hour. Gusts up to 25 miles per hour overnight. Tuesday, showers likely in the afternoon. Also a chance of showers in the morning. Thunderstorms also possible. More humid with highs in the mid-80s. Tuesday night, showers likely with a chance of thunderstorms. Humid with lows around the mid-60s. Wednesday, showers with a chance of thunderstorms. Humid with highs around the upper 70s inland, lower 70s near the lake.

0: Ed Sheeran on the playlist, Z107. Happy Monday. Here we are, back at it. Another work week going. Hopefully it is off to a good start for you, and I hope you had a fantastic weekend. It's Alicia with you till 7. You know, it was chilly in the house this morning when I woke up. Not turn the heat on chilly. We're not there yet, but it was definitely put a sweatshirt on this morning chilly. And I was out to eat last night with my parents, and it was actually cool out. I'm ready for that. I'm ready to have to wear a jacket. I don't mind. But we're going to, of course, heat things back up tomorrow and ramp the humidity back up a little bit, as we've got rain chances in our forecast this week, which, you know, we do need. It's been quite a while since we've seen any rain. So it's going to all come at once, of course. Tomorrow, Wednesday, and Thursday look like pretty rainy days. Music on the way to get you through your workday. Train and the B-52s coming up on the Z.
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B-52s on the playlist to Z107. Remember, we go all retro 80s, 90s, and early 2000s every single Friday starting at 5 p.m. here on the Z. It is September 14th already. We're almost halfway through the month. National Cream-Filled Donut Day today. You may or may not know how I feel about a cream-filled donut. Ugh, absolutely not. Oh, well,

0: Franciscan Health says it is again partnering with the Lake County Health Department to provide a free 6-week outdoor walking program this fall. Path to Wellness will take place on Fridays from 10 a.m. to 11 a.m., September 18th through October 16th. Registration begins at 9:45 a.m. at the Lake County Health Department in Crown Point, and water and light snacks will be provided. And in case of inclement weather, the walks will be canceled. The events will begin with brief wellness-related informational talks, followed by guided light stretching and a community walk on the Pensee Greenway Trail. A news release said topics to be covered include emergency preparedness, tobacco prevention and cessation, chronic health disease education, and more. If your iPhone is running out of battery more quickly this week, it could be because Apple released iOS 27 today, Sarah Lee Kessler reports.
1: That's because the major update is requiring several gigabytes of space on devices, and Apple has previously warned that such updates can temporarily have a negative impact on battery life. The company says on a support page that iPhones and other products will need time to complete the setup process in the background, which causes the battery drain, and Apple is saying this typically lasts just a few days. I'm Sarah Lee Kessler.
0: Your forecast for the region coming up. I'm Laura Velushko. For northwest Indiana, after high temperatures around the mid-70s this afternoon, lows around the mid-60s tonight with partly cloudy skies, south winds 10 to 15 miles per hour. Tuesday, showers likely with a chance of thunderstorms. More humid with highs around the mid-80s inland, lower 80s near the lake. Showers likely Tuesday night with a chance of thunderstorms. Humid with lows around the mid-60s. Wednesday, humid with a chance of thunderstorms. Highs around the upper 70s inland, mid-70s near the lake.

0: 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We still have a little time at work. 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And let me know, what is your go-to food at the ballpark or stadium, any other sports game? What is your go-to food? I usually go for pizza or an Italian beef sandwich. Is always really good. 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We're going to the Cubs series in Cincinnati this weekend, so probably going to get one, two, or all three of those. You know, got three games to go to, so can get a little bit of everything. What is your go-to food at the ballpark? 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

Here's Adele and Skyfall on the playlist, Z107. You know, sometimes it's just the little things in life that can make you smile. Don't come at me for eating boxed pierogies, frozen boxed pierogies, but, you know, occasionally it's good to have an easy dinner, quick to make. And I actually had 14 pierogies in my box that's supposed to only have 12 in it, so hopefully that's some good mojo. We'll have to reach a news break on the way at 4 and check on the roads. Thanks so much for letting us be a part of your Monday. Here's Pink.

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3: President Trump says, quote, "The only control or guardrails that AI needs is a strong and smart high IQ president, and the USA has that

0: He went on to say in the post on Truth Social that there's a sick conspiracy going on against AI and data centers, and the only one that's happy about it is China. Mitch McConnell has yet to make an appearance on Capitol Hill as members have returned to the Senate. Lawmakers are reconvening today on Capitol Hill, 3 months after McConnell was hospitalized after reportedly falling at his Washington, D.C. residence. He has not been seen in public since, with representatives from his office saying he spent time at a physical rehab center before being discharged on August 6th. Politico reports McConnell's staff has told some Senate Republicans that he will be back Wednesday to help advance a farm-related bill. Earlier in the month, fellow Kentucky Republican lawmaker Congressman James Comer said he expected McConnell to be returning to the Senate today. I'm Chris Caraggio.
1: There's still time to sign up to be part of United Way's annual Day of Caring, happening this Friday, September 18th, as hundreds of neighbors come together to give back across Northwest Indiana. More than 150 volunteer projects will be happening throughout the region. They include opportunities for individuals, businesses, organizations, and teams to get involved. And projects include landscaping, painting, cleanup, and other hands-on activities, supporting local nonprofits, schools, and community organizations. We have a link for more information at our website. Apple harvest season is underway in the Midwest. In Iowa, experts say the season started early this year due to hotter weather. Randall Voss with the Horticulture Department at Iowa State says for fans of Honeycrisp apples, there is a new generation to look for.
2: So Honeycrisp has obviously got its popularity, and there's a lot of Honeycrisp offspring that are now coming into bearing that also most of them have the name Crisp in them. People might be able to find that they didn't see a few years ago.
1: Iowa is seeing a smaller yield this year. The apple harvest season usually lasts through mid-October. Your forecast for the region coming up. 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
4: Checking in on the roads eastbound side of 8094, hitting the brakes with heavy traffic from the Illinois side from 394 all the way over towards I-65. Going to be moving under posted speeds. Everything looking good, though, on I-65, Toll Road, and I-94. Southbound side of Klein Avenue, watch out for the road work from north of the Toll Road down towards Michigan Street. Also be careful in the East Chicago area where we've got road work on Columbus Drive, approaching Klein Avenue, headed east, and then westbound, approaching Indianapolis Boulevard. Traffic is really jamming up and backing up there. Heads up, starting today, the right lane of northbound I-65 near US 30 will be closed, as well as the ramp from westbound US 30 to northbound I-65. The ramp closed for approximately 5 days for road repairs. Also, lane closures on I-65 will occur between 109th Avenue and US 231 to remove the lane shifts at 113th Avenue, occurring during the hours of 4 p.m. to 6 a.m. through this Friday. 219-405-7743 is our hotline. Only call when safe to do so. Alicia Tassone, Region News Team Traffic.
1: For Northwest Indiana, temperatures falling into the mid-60s tonight, south winds 10 to 15 meters. Tuesday night, showers likely with a chance of thunderstorms, humid with lows around the mid-60s. Wednesday, showers with a chance of thunderstorms, humid with highs around the upper 70s inland, lower 70s near the lake.

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1: Summer weather in the region. It brings the heat.
2: Temperatures are going to surge, and as a result, it's going to get hot around here.
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Asking you on our Facebook, what is your go-to ballpark food? 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

Indiana Governor Mike Braun Friday concluded the 56th annual joint meeting of the Midwest U.S. Japan Association and the Japan Midwest U.S. Associations Conference. The event hosted about 500 representatives of the U.S. Midwest and Japan in Indianapolis last week. The governor's office says Indiana's relationship with Japan has grown significantly since Subaru of Indiana Automotive broke

0: ground in Lafayette in 1987, with the state now supporting nearly 290 Japanese business facilities that provide nearly 62,000 Hoosier jobs statewide. The three-day conference drew participation from nine U.S. states and a Japanese delegation, including representatives of government, industry, and trade organizations. The conference alternates between Japan and U.S. Midwest member states. Indiana previously hosted in 2006 and 1989. In Lake County, region motorists are alerted to I-65 lane and ramp closures between Merrillville and Crown Point this week, including a five-day closure of the ramp from westbound U.S. 30 to northbound I-65 for road repairs starting on or after today, Monday, September 14th. There will also be lane closures on I-65 between 109th Avenue and U.S. 231 to remove the lane shifts at 113th Avenue. NDOT says the 113th Avenue bridge over I-65 will continue to be closed to the end of October for a bridge deck and partial superstructure replacement project. And lane closures will occur on I-65 in this location as needed for construction work. Your forecast for the region coming up. I'm Laura Volushko.
1: Checking in again on the roads, eastbound side of 8094, continuing to find heavy traffic moving under posted speeds from the Illinois side, from the Bishop Ford over towards I-65. Slow and go, stop and go at times. We're good on the westbound side, no major slowdowns. I-65, Toll Road 994 also running along smoothly. Still watch out for delays southbound on Klein Avenue from Chicago Avenue down to Michigan Street, really jammed up there through the work zone. I also want to avoid Columbus Drive in the East Chicago area between Indianapolis Boulevard and Kennedy Avenue. Road work going on there and also a crash, and traffic is very stacked up, stopped in both directions, so you want to avoid that stretch of Columbus Drive. U.S. 30 usual delays through the Dyer-Sherrillville area. We've got a crash on southbound State Road 49 right around Tremont Road 1350 north, just south of U.S. 20, so be careful there in the Chesterton area. Again, watch out for lane closures on I-65 between 109th Avenue and 231 occurring during the hours of 4 p.m. to 6 a.m. through this Friday morning. 219-405-7743 is our traffic hotline. Only call when safe to do so. Alicia Tassone, Region News Team Traffic.
0: For Northwest Indiana, after high temperatures around the mid-70s this afternoon, lows around the mid-60s tonight with partly cloudy skies, south winds 10 to 15 miles per hour. Tuesday, showers likely with a chance of thunderstorms. More humid with highs around the mid-80s inland, lower 80s near the lake. Showers likely Tuesday night with a chance of thunderstorms. Humid with lows around the mid-60s. Wednesday, humid with a chance of thunderstorms. Highs around the upper 70s inland, mid-70s near the lake.

0: I knew it.
1: Could be a number one country song for Taylor Swift. I Knew It, I Knew You, Indiana 105. She is going to be making an appearance at the CMA Awards for the first time in 10 years as that song is nominated for Single of the Year. So that's got many fans thinking, is she going to use

0: the CMA Awards as a way to announce something new, possibly Taylor Swift, Taylor's version, or an entirely new album. Guess we'll have to watch the Easter eggs over the next couple of months. November 18th is when the CMA Awards are. Thanks for hanging out today. Let us be a part of your Monday. Mentioned earlier that it is National Cream-Filled Donut Day. Yuck. It's also National Eat a Hoagie Sandwich Day. National Parents Day Off. Yeah, you should have known that before 4:40 p.m., right? National Sober Day. National Coloring Day today. That is something that I probably haven't done since I was a kid. Or maybe high school, college age. I feel like I kind of remember that as like a stress-relieving thing during finals week that they had like coloring and stuff. And now, you know, they have those adult coloring books where it's a lot more intricate. I would probably end up getting mad, though, because I would be going outside the lines. What is something that you haven't done since you were a kid? Let me know over on our Facebook page today.
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0: Alicia Tassone with a region traffic alert. Tipster letting us know we have tire debris in the roadway southbound side of I-65 just before the 61st Avenue overpass. Watch out for tire debris in the center lanes. And then just past 61st Avenue, we have that vehicle off to the shoulder. So be careful there, southbound I-65 near 61st Avenue. Watch out for that tire debris in the roadway. Alicia Tassone with the region traffic alert.
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Kelly Clarkson going to be back as coach on The Voice next Monday night season premiere, Z107. Thanks for hanging out today. Happy Monday. We've got your ride home forecast check and a check on the roads. Hopefully you're getting out of work for the day coming up at 5. And don't forget birthday shout-out post posted up on our Facebook already for tomorrow. September 15th birthday is going to be halfway through the month. 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
1: Mitch McConnell has yet to make an appearance on Capitol Hill as members have returned to the Senate. Lawmakers are reconvening today on Capitol Hill, 3 months after McConnell was hospitalized after reportedly falling at his Washington, D.C. residence. He has not been seen in public since, with representatives from his office saying he spent time at a physical rehab center before being discharged on August 6th. Politico reports McConnell's staff has told some Senate Republicans that he will be back Wednesday to help advance a farm-related bill. Earlier in the month, fellow Kentucky Republican lawmaker Congressman James Comer said he expected McConnell to be returning to the Senate today. Relentless storms are expected to pummel the Midwest this week. The main threat is expected to be heavy rain, damaging wind gusts, and possible tornadoes. Starting today, a level 3 out of 4 flash flood threat is covering parts of central Iowa. Meantime, the corridor stretching from Wisconsin to Nebraska is under a level 2 out of 5 severe storm threat. I'm Chris Caraggio.

0: The South Shoreline says ongoing construction in downtown Chicago will begin a new phase of the expansion project that will affect weekday train operations beginning today, Monday, September 14th, in the area of Millennium and Van Buren Street stations. This phase is expected to continue into the second quarter of 2027. The commuter rail said temporary service impacts to weekday service will include potential train delays and also limited train capacity, as track construction will significantly limit available train storage at Millennium Station. The work is part of the approximately $650 million South Shoreline Service Expansion Program, the commuter line said, and includes track realignments, infrastructure improvements, and upgrades to the overhead catenary system that provides electrical power to trains. Plans to overhaul the main entrance at Chicago's Museum of Science and Industry have received approval from the city's Landmarks Commission. The project will renovate the north portico, add a new welcome hall, and install glass walls while preserving the building's historic architecture. The museum is also preparing a separate $22 million project to reopen its south entrance for the first time in more than a century. Your forecast for the region coming up. I'm Laura Voluschko.
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2: Checking in again on the roads for your ride home. Still watch out for traffic moving under posted speeds eastbound 8094 from the state line all the way towards I-65. Pockets of some heavier traffic there. Westbound looking good. I-65, be careful near 61st Avenue, as tips are letting us know we have tire debris in the roadway just before the 61st Avenue overpass, and then a vehicle off to the shoulder just past 61st Avenue. So be careful there on I-65 headed south. Southbound side of Indianapolis Boulevard, a crash just south of Main Street at Wood Hollow Drive is really starting to stack things up there through that already heavily traveled area on southbound Indianapolis Boulevard. US 30 pretty heavy through the Dyer-Schererville area near the state line and near 41. Light to light delays on 41 through the St. John area all the way down to US 231, seeing heavy traffic. Klein Avenue looking okay right now. Outbound Bishop Ford, we've got roadwork delays approaching 115th down towards Sibley. Watch out for alternating lane closures throughout the US 12 and State Road 249 interchange for the next 2 weeks to complete pavement markings. 219-405-7743 is our hotline. Only call when safe to do so. South Shore Trains reporting on time. Alicia Tassone, Region News Team Traffic.
0: For Northwest Indiana, temperatures falling into the mid-60s tonight. South winds 10 to 15 miles per hour. Gusts up to 25 miles per hour overnight. Tuesday, showers likely in the afternoon. Also, a chance of showers in the morning. Thunderstorms also possible. More humid with highs in the mid-80s. Tuesday night, showers likely with a chance of thunderstorms. Humid with lows around the mid-60s. Wednesday, showers with a chance of thunderstorms. Humid with highs around the upper 70s inland, lower 70s near the lake.

0: NSYNC on the playlist for your ride home. It's Z107. Thanks so much for hanging out today. Let us be a part of your Monday. Hopefully you are on the ride home. Check Monday off the work week list. I am definitely not a good selfie taker. A new survey found that people take an average of 5 selfies before finding one they're happy with. 32% say they rarely get a good shot on the first try. The biggest concern, making sure everyone fits in the frame, everyone is looking at the camera, the lighting is right, and finding that all-important flattering angle. When it comes to just like a solo selfie, I do not have a flattering angle. So I probably take an average of 30 selfies and then delete them all and just forget it.
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Ellie Goulding on the playlist, Z107. I may have mentioned we're going to the Cubs series in Cincinnati this weekend, and I looked at the weather forecast last week on Thursday, and it showed that it was supposed to be cooler next week, especially Saturday, Sunday, in the low 70s. I was stoked. Then I looked today at the forecast. They're predicting upper 80s, hot and humid. How does it change that much within a few days? How are you that wrong? We're used to it, though.

0: In northwest Indiana, temperatures in the low to mid-40s last night in LaPorte County, upper 40s and low 50s elsewhere, followed by a fall preview today with low humidity. Region News Team meteorologist Matt Wentz also says the overnight lows were anywhere from 5 to 13 degrees below average, which is mid-50s this time of year. And he says summer-like weather returns Tuesday.
1: The humidity starts to creep up tonight, and then tomorrow it's going to be a rapid turnaround where we have an increase in humidity and the heat will be back as we rise into the 80s tomorrow. What a turnaround.
0: This heads up for iPhone users. Apple released iOS 27 today. The major update will require several gigabytes of space on devices, and Apple has previously warned that such updates

0: can temporarily have a negative impact on battery life. The company says on a support page that iPhones and other products will need time to complete the setup process in the background, which causes the battery drain. It typically lasts just a few days. Your forecast for the region coming up. I'm Laura Voluschko.
1: Slowdown still on the eastbound side of 8094 between the state line and I-65. Going to be moving under posted speeds. Westbound still looking good. I-65, be careful for some slowing traffic between 101st Avenue and 109th Avenue. We've got some road work going on there, so watch out for slowing traffic. Everything looking okay along the toll road and I-94. We've got delays still on southbound Klein from just north of the toll road down to Michigan Street with the ongoing road work. Also watch out for the closures at the Klein Avenue, Michigan Street interchange. All the ramps on the west side of that interchange are closed. Southbound side of Indianapolis Boulevard, we still have traffic backing up from a crash just south of Main Street. Traffic is backed up all the way almost to Ridge Road. And also delays on the eastbound side of US 30 due to a crash around Calumet Avenue. Usual heavy traffic through that stretch as well, the Dyer-Shererville area, especially of US 30. And then also watch out for a crash at the intersection of 73rd Avenue and Taft Street. Watch out for slowdowns in all directions there. 219-405-7743 is our traffic hotline. Only call when safe to do so. Alicia Tassone, Region News Team Traffic.
0: For northwest Indiana, after high temperatures around the mid-70s this afternoon, lows around the mid-60s tonight with partly cloudy skies, south winds 10 to 15 miles per hour. Tuesday, showers likely with a chance of thunderstorms. More humid with highs around the mid-80s inland, lower 80s near the lake. Showers likely Tuesday night with a chance of thunderstorms. Humid with lows around the mid-60s. Wednesday, humid with a chance of thunderstorms. Highs around the upper 70s inland, mid-70s near the lake.
2: Yesterday at Soldier Field.
3: Five receivers in the pattern. Williams, flush to the left. And he's going to take off with eyes for the end zone. Touchdown, Caleb Williams.
2: Caleb Williams and the Chicago Bears trounced the Carolina Panthers 59-37 in the highest scoring season opener in NFL history. Caleb Williams completed 21 of 29 passes for 269 yards and two touchdowns while carrying the ball 10 times for 65 yards and two more touchdowns. DeAndre Smith rushed for 124 yards on 18 carries with three touchdowns. Head coach Ben Johnson.
4: Yeah, I think I called a really good game there in that first half, and those guys were out there and able to make plays regardless. I thought Caleb came out pretty hot in this game, but I think really when you look at the stat sheet, the story of the game ended up being the rushing, and so offensive line, shout out to them, but it was collective with the tight ends, the receivers were blocking their tails off as well, and Swifty and Menangai both. We're able to do a great job there. Caleb added quite a bit with his feet also.
2: The Indianapolis Colts lost to the Baltimore Ravens 41-23. Detroit over New Orleans in overtime 31-30. Minnesota beat Green Bay 39-22. Tonight, Monday Night Football, the Kansas City Chiefs host the Denver Broncos at 7:15 p.m. on ABC. Yesterday in St. Louis, the White Sox lost to the Cardinals 2-1. The Sox are a half game in front of the Cleveland Guardians and visit Cleveland today. Sean Newcomb will pitch for the White Sox. Yesterday, the Cubs lost to the Pirates 4-3. Matthew Boyd gave up all four runs in over five innings. Manager Craig Counsell.
5: He kind of dodged and weaved out of some stuff and, you know, but pitched well, right? And unfortunately, you know, the first three guys got on and just led to a big inning. And offensively, we just, we weren't able to create anything.
2: Tonight, the Cubs will host the Atlanta Braves. David Peterson will pitch. NASCAR, Kyle Larson captured the checkered flag at Worldwide Technology Raceway. High school football week five is this Friday night. The Crown Point Bulldogs remain undefeated. The Wheeler Bearcats are 4-0. The Griffith Panthers are undefeated. The Hobart Brickies, North Judson, Rensselaer Central all 4-0. Gary West is 3-0, and Penn remains undefeated. Listen Friday for the Region Sports Network Sports Report at 8:35 a.m., 12:35 p.m., and 6:35 p.m. Visit regionsports.com.

0: The playlist to Z107 with Billie Eilish as we get you through your ride home. You know, technically this coming weekend is going to be the last weekend of summer, but there's lots of fall activities going on. The Winfield Harvest Festival is Saturday at Randolph Street Park from noon to 7 with live music from Michael and Amber, Dirt Born and Party Foul, kids games and inflatables, beer garden, food trucks, craft and business vendor booths, and more. And then also in Dyer, the 9th annual Fall Family Fest is on Saturday from noon to 5 at Central Park. Live music, food trucks, beer garden, crafters, a silent auction, and a kids zone. 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And then also this Saturday is the Sandhill Crane Festival and Car Show, a tradition in Wheatfield. 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And then Saturday, the festival and car show, 9 to 4. 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

the playlist, Z107. What's it gotta be when we get rain, we get it all at once, then we're dry for a while, and then we get dumped down with rain again? We got showers and storms on the way over the next few days. Forecast details, another check on the roads coming up at 6. What would

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1: Leaders in the U.S. Senate are keeping an eye out for Senator Mitch McConnell, who's yet to make an appearance on Capitol Hill. The Senate's reconvening today, 3 months after McConnell was hospitalized after reportedly falling at his Washington, D.C. residence. Politico reports McConnell's staff have told some Senate Republicans he'll be back by Wednesday to help advance a farm bill. President Trump is throwing his support behind the AI industry, posting to social media today, the only control or guardrails that AI needs, Trump says, is a strong and smart, high IQ president, and that the USA has that in spades. Trump claims there's a sick conspiracy going on against AI and data centers, and that the only one that's happy about that is China. The Midwestern U.S. is bracing for more severe storms this week. The main threat expected to be heavy rain, damaging wind gusts, and possible tornadoes. Starting today, a level 3 out of 4 flash flood threats are covering parts of central Iowa and other states. I'm Scott Carr.
2: The Lake County Judicial Nominating Commission is beginning the process of selecting 2 new Superior Court judges. A news release said Judge Natalie Bokota and Judge Sheila Moss are both retiring effective December 31st, 2026. Justice Mark Massa, committee chairperson, has announced that applications are available online. The vacancies will be in Lake Superior Civil Division Room 5 in Hammond and Lake Superior County Division Room 4 in Hammond. After the conclusion of public interviews in October, the Lake County Judicial Nominating Commission will vote to select 2 panels of 5 nominees to send to Governor Mike Braun for appointment. The cyclosporiasis outbreak has come to an end. The CDC announced Friday that the largest ever outbreak of the foodborne illness sickened nearly 20,000 people overall. Officials say it fueled the worst cyclosporiasis season in U.S. history and included 2 deaths, both in the epicenter of the biggest outbreak in Michigan. The Indiana Department of Health reported a total of 2,104 cases statewide in the most recent update, September 2nd, including over 30 cases across Lake Porter and LaPorte counties. Your forecast for the region coming up. 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
4: Final check on the roads. Things starting to look better on 8094 eastbound. Still finding some heavy traffic from Indianapolis Boulevard all the way over towards I-65. Moderate volume. No major slowdowns on the westbound side. We're looking good. Toll Road and I-94. Southbound on I-65. Still watch out for some slowing traffic. Approaching 101st Avenue. Continuing towards 109th. We've got some road work going on there. So watch out for some lane restrictions and road work. Southbound side of I-65. Slowing things down. US 30 looking better through the Dyer-Schererville area. Still just a bit of heavy traffic there. Most of the rest of our main roadways running along pretty smoothly. Reminder, the right lane of northbound I-65 near US 30 and the ramp from westbound 30 to northbound 65 closed this week, Monday through Friday, for road repairs. Also, US 35 closed again tomorrow between US 30 and US 6 for scrub seal operations. Weather permitting, though, we do have rain in the forecast tomorrow, 6 a.m. to 6 p.m. 219-405-7743 is our hotline. Only call when safe to do so. Alicia Tassone, Region News Team Traffic.
2: For northwest Indiana, temperatures falling into the mid-60s tonight. South winds 10 to 15 miles per hour. Gusts up to 25 miles per hour overnight. Tuesday, showers likely in the afternoon. Also a chance of showers in the morning. Thunderstorms also possible. More humid with highs in the mid-80s. Tuesday night, showers likely with a chance of thunderstorms. Humid with lows around the mid-60s. Wednesday, showers with a chance of thunderstorms. Humid with highs around the upper 70s inland, lower 70s near the lake. Z1-

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Ryan Seacrest and Vanna White back. They revealed a new rapid-fire segment called Fortune Frenzy, where contestants race to solve multiple puzzles and earn $1,000 for every correct answer. It sounds like a faster, more intense version of the toss-ups that they usually do. He says the new format gets contestants focused immediately and helps shake off those early game nerves. So it sounds like it's something they're going to do at the beginning of the game. Wheel of Fortune feels to me like a classic show that you don't want to change too much. Like The Price is Right. I know some people probably think it's boring because it's the same format, the same stuff over and over again, but there's something comforting about knowing what you're expecting, you know, knowing what you're going to get on The Price is Right. And I feel like Wheel

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1: Stuck in traffic on the Borman, backup on Dickey Road, construction on the toll road.
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New Radicals, back to the 90s on the playlist, Z107. Coming up this Saturday in Munster, Humane Indiana's Paws in the Park event. Saturday from noon to 3 at Community Park, the annual fundraiser for the nonprofit Animal Shelter and Adoption Center will feature an afternoon of live music, vendors, food, and activities. The event free to attend. Donations are accepted. Unfortunately, the forecast looking rainy for the upcoming weekend, but we're still days away, so that could change. We've got those forecast details coming up. At least no snow. Here's the Chili Peppers on the Z.

0: In Gary, enrollment is up for the second straight year at Indiana University Northwest. IUN says fall 2026 campus headcount is 3,329 students, a 2.1% increase from fall 2025. New student enrollment, which includes beginning students and transfers, is up 7.3%, and graduate admissions headcount rose 29.3% year over year. Regional IU campuses statewide enrolled over 18,000 students, a news release said, and total enrollment across IU is nearly 90,000, with over 11,000 students enrolled through IU Online. Federal regulators say over 2 million bottles of sour candy are being recalled over a choking hazard. Tammy Trujillo reports.
1: The Consumer Product Safety Commission says the recall was initiated for Rick Joy Sour Crush Rolling Liquid Candy Bottles. Because

0: The rolling ball can detach and cause choking. The plastic candy bottles were sold individually in packs of 3 or 12 in blue raspberry, strawberry, green apple, and watermelon flavors. The recalled bottles were sold at HEB, Foreman Mill, and other candy stores nationally. They were also sold online at Walmart, Candy Funhouse, Rick Joy, and other online retailers between January of 2023 and May of 2026. Consumers are urged to stop using the candy bottles immediately, take them away from children, and contact the Rick Joy Company for a refund. I'm Tammy Trujillo.
1: Your forecast for the region coming up. I'm Laura Velushko. For Northwest Indiana, after high temperatures around the mid-70s this afternoon, lows around the mid-60s tonight with partly cloudy skies, south winds 10 to 15 miles per hour. Tuesday, showers likely with a chance of thunderstorms. More humid with highs around the mid-80s inland, lower 80s near the lake. Showers likely Tuesday night with a chance of thunderstorms. Humid with lows around the mid-60s. Wednesday, humid with a chance of thunderstorms. Highs around the upper 70s inland, mid-70s near the lake.

0: to Z107 with Benson Boone. Doctors saying going barefoot in your own house reinforces the muscles in your feet, which tend to get weaker as you get older. So it's good for your mobility. When you take off your shoes and socks, it also allows your skin to breathe, which can reduce the risk of infections like athlete's foot, and nobody wants that. So they say go barefoot in your house. Are you a barefoot person, or are you a must always have socks on, or must always have slippers or shoes if you're that kind of person in your house? I wear slippers, I would say, about 60% of the time. But, you know, sometimes you just leave your slippers somewhere and end up going barefoot. And I've always been a barefoot kind of gal at home. Barefoot or slippers. It's kind of half and half. What about you?
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There's Pink on the playlist Z107, and that is going to do it for me today. It's Alicia. Thank you so much for hanging out. Let us be a part of your Monday. Tomorrow is going to be an interesting day with the weather. We've got showers and thunderstorms in our forecast tomorrow through tomorrow night, and rain chances honestly continue through much of the rest of the work week, but we could see some stronger storms tomorrow, so we will keep an eye on that, and Matt Wintz will let us know all the details tomorrow morning at 7:30. Have a great rest of your Monday.

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2: Senator Mitch McConnell is back in the U.S. Senate. The 84-year-old has been on the Senate floor today in a wheelchair, his first public appearance since June. His return comes as senators return to Capitol Hill from a break with questions about McConnell's health swirling. McConnell was hospitalized after falling at his Washington, D.C. home 3 months ago. President Trump has been pushing back against growing calls for more guardrails on artificial intelligence. Posting to social media today, the only control or guardrails that AI needs is a strong and smart, high IQ president. And he writes the USA has that in spades. This says experts in the field have expressed some major concerns about AI advancement, including the CEO of the AI research company Anthropic. California Governor Gavin Newsom is saying he won't run for president in 2028 if former Vice President Kamala Harris decides to run. In a CNN interview, Newsom says he would not want to run against Harris. Harris has said she was considering running but has not announced a decision. I'm Scott Carr.
3: For Northwest Indiana, temperatures falling into the mid-60s tonight. South winds 10 to 15 miles per hour. Gusts up to 25 miles per hour overnight. Tuesday, showers likely in the afternoon. Also a chance of showers in the morning. Thunderstorms also possible. More humid with highs in the mid-80s. Tuesday night, showers likely with a chance of thunderstorms. Humid with lows around the mid-60s. Wednesday, showers with a chance of thunderstorms. Humid with highs around the upper 70s inland, lower 70s near the lake.